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2: Top stories this hour. Detectives are continuing to question a man over the murder of former MP Anne Widdecombe. He was arrested 200 miles from her Dartmoor home. The 28-year-old was picked up in Rotherham on Saturday night, and police say they're not looking for anyone else. James Vaughan's Chief Constable of Devon and Cornwall Police.
3: The most important thing here, which is to catch

0: dangerous man and bring them to justice. And I reiterate the ongoing message and direction around speculation and how unhelpful and how that can hinder a major investigation of this nature.
1: At least 27 people have been killed in a fire that tore through a bar in Thailand's capital, Bangkok. Firefighters discovered people fleeing through the flame-engulfed front door. Two men have died after going into the sea to help two children in trouble at a beach near Hartlepool. Both kids are safe and were taken to hospital, but the men died a short time after being rescued by the RNLI. More than 2,700 people are estimated to have died during May and June's record heatwaves in England and Wales. Research by Imperial College London, the Met Office and the London School of Hygiene and Tropical Medicine blames climate change for more than two-fifths of those deaths. Sport now, and for a second year in a row, Yannick Sinner is the men's Wimbledon champion. He defended his title with a four-set victory against French Open winner Alexander Zverev on centre court. Sinner crashed out at Roland Garros in May, and he worked fast to put that disappointment behind him.
2: It was a tough one after Paris. By coming here, you know, I tried to put myself in the best possible position to be as competitive as possible, and definitely sacrificing a lot of my time and everything to be in this position.
1: And finally, Dogs Trust says owners often show love with treats and toys, but miss the less obvious stuff. It's launched a new guide with the RSPCA, saying leads, training and setting boundaries are just as important. From Sky News, I'm Chris Milligan.
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2: The top stories this hour. Detectives have been given more time to question a 28-year-old man over the murder of former MP Anne Widdecombe. The 28-year-old was arrested in Rotherham on Saturday night. Officers say there's nothing to suggest the attack was politically motivated. Mel Stride, the Shadow Chancellor, has been remembering the former Conservative minister.
3: Somebody who was extremely forthright, very clear in what they believed. Not everybody agreed with her, but she knew where she stood. But she combined it with enormous energy, that twinkle in her eye, and a lot of personality.
2: At least 27 people have been killed in a fire at a pub in the Thai capital, Bangkok. The blaze broke out at around midnight, and videos shared by rescuers show flames coming out of the front door as people tried to escape. The US says it's launched more strikes against Iran as both countries make conflicting claims about whether the Strait of Hormuz is open. Donald Trump insists it is, while Tehran says the vital shipping route is closed until further notice. More than £250 million is being spent on protecting

0: Jewish communities in England and Wales after a spate of violent anti-Semitic attacks. The money will pay for over 500 extra officers, more patrols outside synagogues and schools, and plainclothes police trained to spot suspicious behaviour. Sport now, and former England cricket captain Michael Atherton thinks Brendan McCullum was set up for failure as test coach. He's lost the job after 4 years, but will remain in charge of England's white ball teams. Atherton says things changed for the worse when McCullum was responsible for all the teams.
1: It's kind of impossible now. The schedule is such that it's really difficult for one person to do it all. And I think things started to go wrong a little bit when Rob Key extended his remit. I thought he had it a perfect little role, really, in charge of the test team. Things had gone well.
0: And Yannick Sinner says there's no better place to play tennis than Wimbledon after winning a second title. He beat Alexander Zverev in a tight final yesterday. From Sky News, I'm Chris Milligan.
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2: Top stories this hour. Detectives are continuing to question a man over the murder of former MP Anne Widdecombe. He was arrested 200 miles from her Dartmoor home. The 28-year-old was picked up in Rotherham on Saturday night, and police say they're not looking for anyone else. At least 27 people have been killed in a fire at a pub in the Thai capital, Bangkok. The blaze broke out at around midnight, and video shared by rescuers shows flames coming out of the front door as people tried to escape. Thailand's Prime Minister, Anutin Chanvirakul, has visited the scene and says the cause is being investigated.
3: There was blasting, and everybody tried to free themselves from the smoke and the flame. So many of them were not able to make their way out.
2: More than 2,700 people are estimated to have died during May and June's record heatwaves in England and Wales. Research by Imperial College London, the Met Office and the London School of Hygiene and Tropical Medicine blames climate change for more than two-fifths of those deaths. Dr. Claire Barnes is a co-author of the report.
4: If we don't do anything to slow the rate of warming and ultimately stop it, then at some point the number of people dying from heat stress in the summer will overtake the number of people that are dying during the winter months.
2: Two men have died after going into the sea to help two children in trouble at a beach near Hartlepool. Police were called at around 4:15 yesterday afternoon. A charity says it's inexcusable that women with incurable breast cancer are being denied a life-extending drug depending on where they live. Enheritu has been available in Scotland for more than 2 years, but not in England, Wales or Northern Ireland. And finally, FIFA's president Gianni Infantino says

0: increasing the World Cup to 64 teams is something that will be examined. The current tournament is the biggest ever after the field was increased to 48. From Sky News, I'm Chris Milligan.
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2: Top stories this hour. More than 2,700 people are estimated to have died during May and June's record heat waves in England and Wales. Researchers in London and the Met Office blame climate change for more than two-fifths of those deaths. The scientists warn heat waves are the most dangerous kind of extreme weather. Dr. Claire Barnes is a co-author of the report.
3: If we don't do anything to slow the rate of warming and ultimately stop it, then at some point the number of people dying from heat stress in the summer will overtake the number of people that are dying during the winter months.
2: A British woman has become the 13th person to die after a wildfire swept through southern Spain. The 93-year-old was among eight people taken to hospital following the blaze in the Andalusia region, four of them with serious injuries. At least 27 people have been killed in a fire at a bar in Thailand. Officials in Bangkok say emergency exits may have been blocked by beer crates and tables. Detectives have been given more time to question a 28-year-old man over the murder of former MP Anne Widdecombe. The 28-year-old was arrested in Rotherham on Saturday night. Officers are keeping an open mind about a motive, but say there's nothing to suggest the attack was politically motivated. They're also not looking for anyone else. Shadow Chancellor Mel Stride has been remembering the former Conservative minister.
4: Somebody who was extremely forthright, very clear in what they believed. Not everybody agreed with her, but she knew where she stood. But she combined it with enormous energy, that twinkle in her eye, and a lot of personality.
2: The US says it's carried out a new wave of strikes against Iran, hitting dozens of targets at different locations. Central Command says the attacks are designed to deter Iran from targeting international ships in the Strait of Hormuz. And Jannik Sinner came from a set down to claim his second Wimbledon title. The world number one beat Alexander Zverev to pick up his fifth Grand Slam trophy. From Sky News, I'm Tanya Snuggs.
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5: I woke up secretly excited because I looked her outside and I was like, oh, is it a bit cooler today as well? My temperature gauge on my car read about 18 degrees Celsius this morning. Later on today, we are expecting a bit of sunshine after this cloud will move away, and it's going to be about 27 degrees Celsius. Today's headlines, sunny intervals and a moderate breeze.
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1: A very good morning. I can't believe it. We've had such a mad weekend, isn't it? How's the weekend been? Oh, my God. Oh, my God. Saturday night. I'll tell you what, Saturday night was mental, isn't it? I didn't actually get to watch the match in live real time, but, yeah, well done to England. They're through. Taking on... wait, I don't even know who won last night. We'll find out a bit later on, but right now it's a brand new Monday. Good morning.
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0: I wish I could agree with this song right now. I wish we could be sitting there thinking about each other while I'm drinking my coffee. But I'm not. Someone's broken the machine over the weekend. How dare they? We'll have to sort that out very soon as well. Good morning. You're locked into Laika Radio. It's the greatest station known to man. Allegedly, I can't say too much anyway. How's the weekend for everyone? Like her. First things first, straight away, Wadge listening on his Alexa. He's quite proud of that as well. Morning, Wadge. Morning out to Khan Tahi and Mr. Khan all the way from beautiful Ireland. Talking about Ireland, my missus travelling over to Ireland this week and I'm a bit sad I'm not going with her. You know, just you know, letting you know. Mr. Khan, look after her when she gets to your place. Morning out to Jiggy, how you doing? Morning out to Nilish as well, that's our builder. I think I've lost my voice a little bit as well, so if I sound a little bit croaky, you know what's happened, innit? I've been partying hard over this weekend. How's your weekend? Obviously, everyone got down to see Hair Arm as well. That was absolutely amazing. I was so upset. I'm so heartbroken that we didn't get to see that. I didn't even get to, but I've seen so many pictures. So many of my colleagues went down there, and I don't even want to talk about it because I'm so jealous. The show was absolutely phenomenal. Hopefully, fingers and toes crossed, it'll be coming back and returning to the UK very soon as well. Other than that, what else happened over the weekend? Hopefully, everything was all good. Were you all right? The heat wave's intensifying again this week, apparently. We're expecting it this week to be around 30 degrees Celsius. But right now, it's a little bit cool. Right, cracking on with all the information at the moment. Let's get the SBI update.
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0: Currently it's about 6:15 in the morning. That means it's time to start getting ready for the day as well. Wakey, wakey, rise and shine. We've got a traffic and travel coming up in about 15 minutes. We've got our headlines. Right now though, Janet Gandhi, she teamed up with Arjit Singh and brought out this from Brahmashtra. It's called Deva Deva. Good morning.

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3: Good morning, this is Cameron McGarvey here. Starting in Walthamstow on Sherne Hall Street, that's currently closed in both directions. Fire services are still on the scene there from Addison Road to Turner Road and a diversion in operation for Bus Route W16. Now, the A406 North Circular at Bowes Park, already looking fairly slow at the Clockhouse Interchange, travel time of around 10 minutes there. Public transport, the Weaver London Overground Line due to some emergency engineering works at Wood Street, no service between Hackney Downs and Chingford. That's following a lineside fire last night. Due to staff shortage on the Central Line, trains not stopping at Holland Park. So do bear with that one in mind. That's your latest traffic and travel.
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0: I do love that tune as well. Karma, they're cool. 6:29 in the morning. Let's get the latest of the headlines. I've just read a little story that's kind of it's kind of getting me a bit upset at the moment. Good manners, like, you know, the British people, right? We're supposed to be known for like saying please and cute, saying thank you. But recently they've turned around and said, you know, British manners, good manners are out the window. Are Brits getting ruder? That's something that's recently been released in a Gen Z world survey that happened in 2022. But I'm thinking about, are people getting ruder? I'll tell you what, when they're on the roads, when they're driving, everyone's rude. The amount of road rage I sometimes see, it's like 5:30 in the morning, was shocking. I've got a work experience, a young person with us as well. Tanvi, good morning. Was there crazy people on the road this morning? Yeah, she's giving me a little nod at the moment. You might hear her voice on Friday, you never know. But she's working in behind the scenes as well, getting some stories right now. Looking at the stories that she's chosen this morning, just let you know, the police investigation of the murder of Anne Whittacombe has said there's nothing to suggest it was politically motivated, as they continue to question the man at the moment. Something that shocked us this morning was more than 2,700 people have died from heat-related causes during the UK's exceptionally hot weather in May and June. It's quite shocking. I would have never thought it got that high. I did say personally over the weekend, if it ever gets past 40 here, I think we're done for as well. The UK's third heat wave of the year is set to intensify this week again, as we're expecting temperatures to kind of be around 30 degrees Celsius in most parts of England and Wales. They're the top stories that are trending at the moment. I'm just looking at what's going on. Obviously, that Argentina match and the England match that happened. Now, they're saying they had to raise up security as well a little bit, because apparently there's lots of history that affects those two teams. Looking at what day it is today, just letting you know, the 13th of July is French Fries Day. Oh, I love that. I love that. And also, it's Embrace Your Geekness Day as well. So shout out to the inner geeks, the people that like doing really weird things. I don't know. Like, what do I like doing that's really geeky? I don't know. The worst is, though, if you sit there and think, oh, that's geeky, other people might think it's not as well. But we'll compile a little list of the most geeky things as well. I'll get Tanvi working really hard on that. What she thinks the most geeky things people do is as well. But I think she's too sweet. She's going to be like, nah, don't need. No one's a geek, man. Everyone's beautiful. Also, what's going on today? Is it a big day today as well? Remember, the World Cup ends on the 19th. And we're just going to look at the top stories at the moment. The Daily Telegraph: Whittacombe suspect drove 300 miles to her house. This morning, the Metro's gone with Whittacombe's killing not political. The Times again with a similar story as well, and about how he travelled over 300 miles with a weapon to make that attack as well. The iNewspaper again, it goes with the same story: new Whittacombe murder arrest, but no sign of political motive, say the police currently as well. The Daily Express: our sadness at losing one of a kind, and shouts out to her. And the Guardian this morning, at the top of the page as well: June heatwave killed 440 people a day at its peaks, as climate scientists, which is definitely really shocking. If you know someone that's vulnerable, anyone that is really being affected by this as well, I do advise, just help out as much as you can. And I know it sounds stupid, right? I know it sounds stupid, but I've got my water here. Tanvi's got a water. One thing we need to do is always make sure we're hydrated.
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0: 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It's going to be our new game as well. Good morning, 6:32, and this one, go back in time right now, it's Pradesh.

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4: Good morning, Cameron McGarvey here. First of all, to Walthamstow, Shernlaugh Street. Still got that closure there in both directions with fire services still on the scene there from Addison Road to Turner Road. Now, the A13 at Dagenham already seen fairly slow traffic westbound from Rainham to Barking and the Lodge Avenue flyover, giving you a travel time there of around 15 minutes. Quite a lot of issues on the tubes this morning. First of all, the Central Line, due to a staff shortage, the trains not stopping at Holland Park. District Line and Piccadilly Line, we've got trains not stopping at Barnes Court, westbound on those lines due to ongoing engineering works and issues with the Weaver London Overground Line, so do check.
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2: Top stories this hour. More than 2,700 people are thought to have died because of May and June's record heat waves in England and Wales. Researchers say the hot weather can lead to heat exhaustion, stress on the heart and a worsening of lung conditions. Dennis Fernando from the campaign group Friends of the Earth says serious action is needed.
3: We want to see £1 billion per year for upgrades to cool buildings, prioritising areas in most need and including hospitals, care homes and nurseries. The scenario for 2050 could be that up to 10,000 people a year could potentially be dying as a result of heat waves.
2: A huge fire has torn through a pub in Bangkok, killing at least 27 people and injuring dozens more. Initial assessments in Thailand suggest the blaze was likely caused by a short circuit in an air conditioner in the ceiling. Officials say emergency exits may have been blocked by tables and crates of beer too. Jar was there with her friend who didn't make it out.
4: I thought I was going to die for sure. As I ran, I fell down. I got back up and kept running, but I fell down again. People started climbing over me, but my friend pulled me up.
2: Teenagers in England heading to university this autumn are being urged to get a meningitis B vaccine after an outbreak in Kent left two people dead. Bookings at pharmacies open from today for year 13 pupils aged 17 and 18. Police say there's nothing to suggest former MP Anne Widdecombe's death was politically motivated. Detectives have been given more time to question a 28-year-old suspect arrested on Saturday night. Two men have died after going into the sea to help two children in trouble at a beach near Hartlepool. The children are safe, but the men were pronounced dead shortly after being brought out of the water by the RNLI. And Jannik Sinner has described Wimbledon as the most special of tennis tournaments after winning a second men's singles title after victory over Alexander Zverev. From Sky News, I'm Tanya Snuggs.
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5: Good morning. Looking at today's weather over in London today, it's going to start off a little bit cloudy, but eventually Suraj will pop out and say, look at that. Today's temperature is going to be around 27 degrees Celsius in London, sunny intervals and a moderate breeze. Now looking up north to our Mancunians up to Manchester, today it's going to be a lot brighter but beautiful over there. Sunny with a gentle breeze as temperatures rise up to around 26 degrees Celsius in Manchester. Good morning.
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0: Donny Brasco.
5: A very good morning. Wakey, wakey, rise and shine. That's what I keep saying to everyone as well. Make sure you keep hydrated. I'm shocked at how many people they're saying to pass away because it's hot weather as well. And I don't want anything to happen to anyone anyway. It's a brand new week. It's Monday, the 13th of July, 2026. And this is Brasco and Brekkie. It's the last week for the school kids, by the way. Come.

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0: And I was just sitting there thinking, right, have we got a release date for this movie yet as well? Mathrubhumi. I haven't kept up with it. There was the whole political thing. It was called this movie name. Then they changed it to Mathrubhumi and it's there again anyway. Currently sitting in our chart. Remember, there's a brand new chart. And did Sari make it to number one again? I don't know. We'll find out a little bit later. Good morning. It's 12 minutes past 7 o'clock. And you locked into Leica.
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0: Right, a few shout-outs to do this morning. Out to Armin. She goes, Donnie, how was the wedding over the weekend? Armin, I've got to say, it's one of the longest days I've ever worked as well. I literally was there like 7 o'clock in the morning and didn't leave until about 2 o'clock the next morning. I was so tired. I still am. Body's aching, Armin. But it was so worth it. Salo, Mr. Booty Shah. He's actually telling everyone, make sure you stay hydrated. Mr. Booty, are you drinking, baby?
2: No.
0: Bunny. It's Monday morning, bro. Not like that. Jiggy, do you know? Well, that's a Krishma. She's getting ready for a holiday at the moment as well. And a good morning out to Rosie and Nilesh. Morning.

0: The amount of times I've listened to this tune, right, and to this day, he's never bought me any chocolate. I sat there, he's like, do you know? I'm like, I know the G. And he just leaves me high and dry as well. Getting ready for his concert, isn't it? It's going to be epic. I haven't bought tickets yet, though. And I'm starting to get that FOMO moment. You know, because we saw him last year. We're like, oh, I've seen him last year. But now everyone's going to the Aura Tour, and I'm like, oh, man, I want to go as well. Do you know? Do you know how much tickets are? Yeah, you don't want to know.
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0: Right, so that's it. It's official. Argentina are through. They beat Switzerland 3-1, meaning we're meeting them up in the World Cup on Wednesday, the 15th of July. England versus Argentina. On Tuesday, remember there's no football today. On Tuesday, you got France versus Spain at 8 o'clock. And also that England game versus Argentina is going to be at 8 o'clock. Who's going to win the World Cup? Ooh, it could. Anything could happen right now.
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0: We got this morning's blockbuster on the way, but first things first, at 17 minutes past 7 o'clock in the morning, it's time for the traffic voila.
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3: Good morning, this is Cameron McGarva here. We'll start at Walthamstow. Sharon Hall Street still closed in both directions. Fire services still on the scene there from Burns Close to Church Lane, and a diversion in operation for bus route W16. Now, the M4 onto the elevated section now seeing stop-start traffic from Hayes through to Brentford, and the A1 southbound at Boreham Wood, we've got traffic queuing at the Stirling corner, adding 50 minutes to your journey there. Greater Anglia train services, we've got emergency engineering works at Stratford, no service on the trains between Stratford and Lee Bridge, and a reduced service between Liverpool Street and Shenfield.
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0: tell you what, Zynga's got the best energy to wake you up in the morning, isn't it? 7:26, you're locked into Lycon Radio. We're a little bit shattered over the weekend, but we'll get through it as well. It is Monday the 13th of July, and you know what happens at this time.
1: Brasco's Blockbuster.
0: Good morning, out to Barnu, out to Mr. Booty Shaw. Kantahi, are you ready? Rosie, are you ready? Right, today's poem, yeah. The movie's been selected by our work experience young lady, Tamvi. She's like, Donny, my family love this movie. We're not seeing it. She's not seen it. Not allowed. She's a bit too young. I've not seen it. Not at the time. But maybe you know exactly what movie we're talking about. And it goes like this. Long hair, dad bod, undercover flair. A spy so changed, even his barber would stare. Karachi whispers, big faces nearby. One hidden man keeps living the lie. Any idea what the movie is? I'll say it again, a bit slower. Long hair, dad bod, an undercover flair. A spy so changed, even his barber would stare. Karachi whispers, big faces nearby. One hidden man keeps living the lie. If you think you know what movie it is today, drop us a little WhatsApp on this number.
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0: I reckon it's quite nice and easy, actually.
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0: If you've got it and your brain's working right now, like you've had your Badama or whatnot, get your answers into Lycon. 727, let's get a bit of a mashup on as well for those romantics.

0: the amount of stories that I'm seeing on the papers today all about that England win as well. Now, there's one saying Victoria Beckham, she's sitting there watching the match, and she goes, she didn't even jump up with joy. Like, you can see a photo, you can check it out online. I think you see David Beckham, he's jumping up, he's like, yeah! Screaming out that they've won a match, right? They've scored a goal. And then she's sitting there, like, not even looking the right way as well, and they're saying, oh, what's wrong with Victoria? She's not happy. Maybe she's jealous it wasn't her husband. He's not playing! She's not going to be jealous, is she? Right, good morning, how are we all doing? Are we happy about that result? It's going to be big, isn't it? So far, just letting you know, I know Kush, our very own Kush, she's going to be quite happy because she's actually got England in the sweepstakes. Could she be on way to winning? Brasco's blockbuster. Can I say good morning out to Sunita? You're pretty close. You're pretty close. She's pretty close. She goes, Donnie, is it Patana? Sunita, you know what? That's a great guess. I reckon it was. But I've got to say, Shah Rukh Khan's hair was pretty tasty in that movie as well. She goes, I agree, Donnie. It really was as well. Great film, isn't it? It was. Patan was a lot of fun. It's not Patan, but we're pretty close with the whole thing about spies. Today's poem goes like this. Long hair, dad bod, undercover flair. A spy so changed, even his barber would stare. Karachi whispers, big faces nearby. One hidden man keeps living the lie. Any idea what the movie is? More out to Sophia. She goes, is it Javan? Is that because of the dad thing in there? It's not. Wait, was that the one with his dad in it? I'm getting all messed up. See, Shah Rukh Khan, why did you release two big, massive movies, like, kind of next to each other? I got so confused. Morning out to Barnu, out to Mr. Booty Shah. We're doing a quick little booty check as well. No. Don't turn around and look in a mirror. I mean, have a little listen to Booty Shah's message. Morning, Mr. Booty.
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0: See, I like that. He's got the great energy in the morning. Right, Mr. Booty Shah, the most important thing, what do we need to do?
1: Liz, I hope you're well.
0: Yeah,
1: we're good. Like Donnie said, make sure you're all hydrated. Make sure you got plenty of cold water around you. It's going to be a warm, warm, hot day.
0: It's going to be a warm, hot... Do you know, I don't know about... Right, Has anyone ever been confused yet? My mum back in the day when I was little, she'd be like, Donnie, don't have tanda pani when your body's hot. You need to have room temperature water. Has anyone else heard that? Apparently it hydrates better or something. I don't know. Like the balance, like your body's all hot, you have cold water, it messes things up or something. She used to say have like room temperature water. And then the other thing that blew my mind a little bit, I don't know, Tanvi, has anyone said to you when you're feeling hot, you need to have a hot drink to breathe? Yeah, someone said that to you. Or has that even make sense? When you're feeling hot, have a hot drink. Apparently that's the thing as well. Anyway, what do you reckon? Is that true? Is it not? How do we even do science experiments to work out? We'll come to the end of this and make out the discoveries. Right, this morning you're trying to get out what the blockbuster is. If you think you know what it is, drop us a little WhatsApp into the studio.
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0: Have you seen this trend of like fake juggle parties or fake wedding parties? There's lots happening. I thought it wouldn't even stop. Like, I thought it was going to stop there. I thought it was a bit crazy anyway, but people really are. And even over in India, right, there's this mad craze where you can go and actually pay for tickets to go to someone's wedding. I've had a new business idea. I think we need to just like start charging tickets to come to our weddings. That'll be pretty cool, isn't it?
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0: So basically, it's not stopped there, it's carrying on. Apparently, lonely lads now can start up for this thing they call the Last Night of Freedom parties, which are, you sign up with complete strangers to go to a stag do. I'm sure there's head nights like that. Like they're saying, apparently you can go on a stag do with different lads to places like Newcastle for £350. I don't even know what to say about that. Would you go on a party with random people you don't even know? I mean, it could be fun.
1: Brasco's Blockbuster.
0: It could be pretty fun, isn't it? Right, for the last time this morning, let's get the poem on. A lot of people have got it right as well. Some people have said Mehuna. Seems like everyone's got Shah Rukh Khan on their minds this morning. What's been going on? Have I missed something in a moment? Shah Rukh Khan? Shah Rukh can't do this movie because he wasn't in it. Today's poem was Long Hair Dad Bod Undercover Flair. A spy so changed, even his barber would stare. Karachi whispers, big faces nearby. One hidden man keeps living the lie. What's the name of the movie? I'll tell you in about 1 minute.
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0: I agree. Leela goes, Donnie, there's so many films that could fit under your description this morning for the poem. There could be lots. She's thinking it could be Omkara or Haridwar as well. It could be any of those, but if you get along the line, I think the biggest clue I could have given you is long hair with a dad bod. Dad bod. Out of all of them, I mean, I get you might turn around and think Shah Rukh Khan had a dad bod in Javan or Pathan, but I don't know how many dads, potentially, that we call dad bods to have six packs or... What did Shah Rukh Khan have in it? About a 20-pack or something, isn't it? He had a 20-pack on his body there. And then, like, when he ripped off his top, the guy was ripped as well. That is not traditionally a dad bod. Dad bod kaise hota hai? Jaise Donnie Brasco ka hota hai. Ye dekho, wow, wow. Yeah, the movie we're talking about this morning was Dhurandhar. Come on, man, he did have a dad bod in it. I know everyone turned around and said, well, he looks so hot, mate. He traditionally looked like what you would call a mess. Because he's Dhurandhar and it is Ranveer Singh. He looked awesome. Long hair, dad bod, undercover flair, spy so changed even his barber would stare. Karachi whispers, big faces nearby, one hidden man keeps living the lie.

0: did you hear Jasmine Sanders? Did she get engaged recently as well? She announced it, isn't it? I have to double check that, but I'm sure she did announce that she got engaged recently. Also, brought out to Lena. She goes, Donnie, we've done this movie as well. Now, Lena, you might have missed at the beginning of the hour. I did mention this entire week. We're doing school work experience at the moment, and we've got Tanvi in this week. So she's choosing the movie. So just let you know, it could be something that we've already done. Don't worry. It's all fun and games in the morning. 7:47, that was Rang De Lal. Oi, oi. I love the way they use that. We're going into the traffic and travel right now. And I'm thinking, are we doing calculations after 8 o'clock? So it's there, Garde. I don't know. It's the last week of school. You don't want to work your brains too much, do you?
1: 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Hotter than Tabasco.
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3: Good morning, this is Cameron McArthur here. The M25 anti-clockwise at Junction 1A at Swanscombe. We've got congestion back to Junction 2 for the A2 at Darrenth. Very heavy there this morning. Not sure what's going on. There's no reports of any incidents. Elsewhere, Shernhorrell Street at Walthamstow. We've got the road still closed in both directions. Fire services remain on the scene. And the M11 southbound before the North Circular, delays of around 15 minutes there. Greater Anglia trains got no service between Stratford and Lee Bridge, and a reduced service between Liverpool Street and Shenfield. That's down to emergency engineering works. And the District and Piccadilly line, trains currently not stopping at Barnes Court. That's your traffic and travel.
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2: Top stories this hour. Sam Neill, best known for starring in Jurassic Park and Peaky Blinders, has died, aged 78. His family say he passed away surrounded by loved ones in Sydney, but that his death was sudden and unexpected. The New Zealand actor had been diagnosed with blood cancer 4 years ago, but had recently got the all clear. Speaking in 2023, he said he was grateful for the global support.
3: What was slightly annoying was that the story was sort of cancer. And really, the other half of the story is remission. It was very warming and surprising to get so many lovely messages of support and so on from all around the world.
2: It's claimed more than 2,700 people may have died in England and Wales because of the heat waves in May and June. Researchers in London and the Met Office say almost 60% of deaths during those months could be down to the extreme heat. The Spanish Prime Minister is due to visit an area of southern Spain today where 13 people have died in wildfires, including a 93-year-old British woman. Penny Howe, who lives in Andalusia, says people didn't know what to do when it broke out last Thursday.
4: Your instinct is to run, and you're told to evacuate. The police were telling us you've got to evacuate, and that's what they were doing. And some of those people, maybe if they'd have stayed put, they would be alive today.
2: At least 27 people have been killed in a fire at a bar in Thailand. Officials in Bangkok say emergency exits may have been blocked by beer crates and tables. Police say they're keeping an open mind about the motive behind the suspected murder of Anne Widdecombe after the arrest of a man in South Yorkshire. The 28-year-old remains in custody after being detained on Saturday. And England are back in training at their Kansas City base ahead of flying to Atlanta for their World Cup semi-final on Wednesday night. They'll take on Argentina. From Sky News, I'm Tanya Snuggs.
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5: Good morning. Looking at today's weather over in London today, it's going to start off a little bit cloudy, but eventually Suraj will pop out and say, today's temperature is going to be around 27 degrees Celsius in London, sunny intervals and a moderate breeze. Now looking up north to our Mancunians up to Manchester, today it's going to be a lot brighter but beautiful over there. Sunny with a gentle breeze as temperatures rise up to around 26 degrees Celsius in Manchester. Good morning.
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5: A very good morning. It's about 4 minutes past 8 o'clock in the morning. Monday mornings are so much harder, isn't it? They really are. A very good morning, but we're on it. Hi-ho, it's off to work we go. Shout out to a couple of people that are listening. And I've been thinking about, do we do calculations? Not. Or do we do it today or not? I don't know. We'll work out. We might bring back the official game.
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0: I think this has got to be up there as like one of my all-time faves as well. Tanvi loves it as well. Remember, Tanvi's in here doing work experience. We're doing school work experience as well. Good morning. Also, shout out to Bina as well. She goes, Donnie, this is one of my favourite tunes of all time as well. Morning out to Duxa. She goes, hope for everyone had a lovely weekend like she did as well. Duxa, what did you get up to on your weekend? I'm a bit nosy. We all want to know now.
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0: I don't know how I'm going to do this today, right? Because I wanted to bring back a little game that I started working out a little bit then. I thought, because schools are coming off, we don't need to do calculation, do we? We don't, because the adults are going to be sitting there thinking, Donnie, I don't know how to do it. So I think we're officially going to bring back the old game, Dal Mikul Chakala. If you don't know what that is, it was like a little play on the three facts. You know, when they give you two lies and one, was it? No, I'll give you two truths and one lie. Oh, we'll work it out. Yeah, two truths and one lie, and then you've got to find out the garlic and the dal, right? Does that make sense? Yeah? We'll work with it. Today, we'll do a little test. I'm going to use Tanvi by Levinovich. She's going to record a jingle and make me a sick jingle for it at some point. I don't know how that's going to work, but we'll work on it very soon. So officially, today, on the 13th July, on Monday, we're trying out a brand new game called Dal Mikul Chakala. Hey, and there'll be a little psh, psh, psh, all those kinds of sounds, and then this would happen. And at this point, I'll be coming up. This morning on Monday, we have a brand new Artist of the Week. A brand new Artist of the Week. And I'm about to break it out right now, and that brand new Artist of the Week is none other than Mr. Lambe Balwala, Mr. Chote Balwala, Mr. Dad Body Wala, Mr. Chicken Wala, Mr. 1 minute he's big, 1 minute small. I don't know what's going on. Sometimes he's hanging out with Bear Grylls. Sometimes he's just running around the mountains looking for flowers to give to Deepika. We're talking about this morning, Ranveer Singh, and this is how it goes. I'll give you three statements, but you need to tell me which of these three statements is a lie. And it goes like this morning. Ranveer Singh once worked at Starbucks while studying. He grew up obsessed with Hulk Hogan and even dressed up like him. And Ranveer Singh, on his Swahagrat, he wore a night suit covered entirely with Deepika's face all over it. Any idea out of those three, which one is the lie? I'll say them again. Ranveer Singh once worked at Starbucks while studying. He grew up obsessed with WWE and he used to dress up like Hulk Hogan. And on his Swahagrat, on his wedding night, he wore a night suit completely covered with Deepika Padukone's face. If you think you know which one of those is a lie, tell me on this number.
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0: They all actually sound like they could be true. If you know the answer, drop it straight into Leica. Also, I was hanging out with this guy over the weekend.
2: Tasty track of the hour, brought to you by Coca Noodles.
0: I'll tell you what, right, Juggy D, I don't know where he gets his energy from, man. If you can bottle it, I'll have some right now. Probably better than coconut water and mango juice combined.

0: You know what I love about this game, right? The statement is actually a lie. It sounds like the most most realistic thing that he'd probably do as well. If you don't know what we're doing, we'll change the calculations. That's because, like, kids are on holidays anyway. But I did think there was. I'm not too sure, man. So Barn might be, might not be. He might be breaking up next week as well. We'll see what happens as well. I do know some kids are going into school as well, by the way. Some are going into Wednesday. Talking about Wednesday, you might be catching me out in Ilford, by the way. Might be sitting there eating some kana bikinira. We'll see what goes on. 18 minutes past 8 o'clock in the morning. That was You and I, Hum Thum. I performed with Juggy D on the weekend, right? I was at a wedding, right? Shout out Suraj and Divya, they got married. I can't believe how many people came up to me. I felt like a superstar, mate. I was there DJing away, reading my best life. And you know, normally as a DJ, right? Everyone just treats you like a jukebox. Everyone walks up to you, oh, can you play this song? Or they keep getting their phones out and sticking it in your face, like, play this song, play that song, play this song, play that. I'm like, I could have done that, right? But it was so weird on Saturday. I had people come up to me and they're like, Donnie, can I get a photo? I was like, what? And they're like, we listen to you every morning. I found myself saying sorry to so many people in real life. And I apologise. This show, remember, every morning comes from 6 o'clock in the morning. On behalf of Raj Bannon and the entire team as well, we'd just like to apologise. If you wake up to some craziness in the morning, it happens, right? It happens. Like, the mugs are like that. It happens anyway. So I did find myself saying sorry to so many people on Saturday while I was there as well. And they couldn't understand why, but yeah, it was wicked anyway. So if I met you on Saturday morning...
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0: Right, we're going to repeat this morning's three statements to find out which one is the lie. I'll work out. It's a brand new test. Don't deal with it. We'll make it slowly. Every week, like Mondays, will be the Bollywood one. We'll use it for the artist of the week. And then Tuesday, we'll move on and have different statements. We're trying it. It's because, like, you know, got to show off to the work experience people that are coming in, you know. Got to show them that we have brains. Because at the moment, she thinks all I do is sit here and just stare at the sky.
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0: All I can really say is Argentina, baby, you're going down. 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Well, I don't know. 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Also, before that, though, France takes on Spain. Who will go through? And then, obviously, the winner of France versus Spain goes to meet the winner of England versus Argentina. The final's happening on the 19th. So football's coming to an end, but are you ready for the biggest matches of the year?
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0: We're trying out a brand new game today called Dalme Kuch Gala Hai. And it goes like this. Ranveer Singh once worked at Starbucks while studying. Ranveer Singh was obsessed with WWE and used to dress up as Hulk Hogan. And Ranveer Singh, on his Suhagrat, wore pajama, a night suit completely covered with Deepika's face all over it. One of those is a lie. Can you tell me which one?
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0: 8:21 in the morning. Let's get the latest on the roads and the traffic and travel.
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4: Good morning, Cameron McGarvey here. First of all, to the A4088, that's Duddon Hill Lane at Neasden. Heading into town, got very busy traffic through the roadworks there this morning from Dollis Hill Lane towards Burnley Road at Dollis Hill. That's a travel time of over 20 minutes. Walthamstow has still got the closure on Shernhall Street. That's down to the fire services remaining on the scene there this morning. And public transport, we've got issues on Greater Anglia due to the emergency engineering works at Stratford. No service between Stratford and Lee Bridge and Elizabeth Line. We've got a track fault to Acton Main Line. Severe delays reported between London Paddington and Heathrow Terminal 5.
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0: No, it's this week. We've got a brand new artist of the week as well. And just after he celebrated his birthday was on the 6th of July, 1985. I was like, oh man. You look, he's so famous as well. This morning we're celebrating Ranveer Singh, and that's why we had three facts in the game. Dal me kuch kala. Good morning. Well, I turned around and I said, Ranveer Singh once worked at Starbucks while studying in America. He grew up obsessed with WWE and used to dress up as Hulk Hogan. And Ranveer Singh owns, or on his swahagrat, wore a night suit covered entirely in Deepika's face. And I was asking you, which one of those was a lie? Good morning, Altaf Bhai. Good morning, sir. How you all doing? He thinks he knows the answer. What is it, Altaf?
1: Hi, Tony. Good morning. I think wo swahagrat wala shayad jhoota hai.
0: Krishma's like, Donnie, I think I actually did see an article or something, or I saw a picture of him where he was dressed up as Hulk Hogan. Have you seen that photo? There is a photo of him floating around. He had a belt and everything, apparently. So there, that one's actually true. Morning, Jasmine. How you doing? Add to Safina, morning. She goes, Donnie, number two's wrong. So she thinks WWE. He was not obsessed with it. Now, I'll put you out of your misery. He really was. He was absolutely obsessed with Hulk Hogan and WWE. Saban, which one do you think is the lie?
2: Good morning, Donny Rascal. My name is Saban, and today's answer is third statement is a lie. And also, not all schools are closed today.
0: Oh, man.
2: Only some.
0: Oh, man. You should check out Tanvi School. Not only are they not closed yet, but they're making a work on the last week as well at school anyway. But Saban, you got one more week. I hear that you're breaking up on Friday. Saban, you officially, can I put you out of your misery right now? You officially have the right answer. There's the right answer. And also, Dee's added a little part in as well. She goes, Donnie, obviously it's got to be the third one. That can't be right. Because who wears clothes on a swahagrat? Hi!
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0: Morning, out to Prindle, got the right answer as well. Hameet, morning. You got that right as well. Very good morning to you as well. Javon goes, Donnie, it's got to be number three. And it was. Morning to you as well, because that's the game. It's a work in progress at the moment. Morning out to Madiha, how you doing? She goes, is it Starbucks? It's not. He actually did work in Starbucks while he's studying. Can you imagine rocking up to a drive-thru? And you have to double-take. You're like needing a coffee to wake up. And then you look over and you're like, Ranveer Singh's handing you a coffee. That'll be the best morning in the world, isn't it? Behave yourself, ladies. Behave.

0: Need to go and get to watch this as well. It's released over the weekend. The Bar Number 4. I've been seeing it's done about 90 crore at the box office already. Is it going to be a massive hit? We'll find out anyway. But it's a brand new number one.
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1: Good morning, this is Cameron McGarvey here. Now, first of all, the M25 anti-clockwise at junction 1A for Dartford Tunnel, congestion back to the Swanley Interchange into Walthamstow. Big problems this morning in Sharonhall Street due to that fire. We've got the fire services still on the scene from Burns Close to Church Lane, and the road's still closed with a diversion in operation for bus route W16. M4 onto the elevated section, looking slow eastbound between Hayes and Brentford, and public transport, Elizabeth Line, track fault to Acton Main Line, severe delays reported, and Greater Anglia, no service between Stratford and Lee Bridge, and that's down to engineering work. So that's your traffic and travel.
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0: Of extreme weather. So the warning is we need to prepare our infrastructure, our hospitals, and looking after the most vulnerable.
1: Meanwhile, there's a warning. Parts of the UK are at exceptional risk of wildfires. It comes as 13 people have died in Spain, including a 93-year-old British woman, when flames tore through thousands of acres. John Upton, who lives in the Andalusia region, says the fire spread quickly.
2: This has gone through in, I would say, 4 hours. Went from us getting evacuated here, where it was over the back of the house there, to being, I was at the bar, thought, well, I can go to the bar, let everything die down, and then, boom, it was through. It was in front of the bar.
1: More than 20 people are still in a critical condition in Bangkok after a huge fire at a pub there killed at least 27 people. Many of the victims were found in the bathrooms at the back of the venue after struggling to escape. Jurassic Park star Sam Neill has died, aged 78. His family say his death was sudden and unexpected, having recently been given the all clear from cancer. Teenagers in England heading to university this autumn are being urged to get a meningitis B vaccine after an outbreak in Kent left 2 people dead. Bookings at pharmacies open from today for year 13 pupils aged 17 and 18. And England fullback Rhys James says the squad is ready to take on Argentina for a place in the World Cup final. They face the 3-time champions in the semis on Wednesday night. From Sky News, I'm Tanya Snuggs.
3: 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We'll catch you again in an hour.
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3: Good morning. Looking at today's weather, it started off a bit cloudy in London, feeling a little bit cold after the last couple of days, but don't worry, it will brighten up and we'll get warmer. Today, temperature around 27 degrees Celsius in the afternoon. Now, looking at Manchester, good morning, around the same as well, but you've got a bit of a brighter day. 26 degrees in Manchester, sunny with a gentle breeze. I can't believe it said bental breeze.
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3: 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And this is Donnie Brasco here with the Brasco and Brekkie Show. 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
0: Got to say a very good morning out to G. How you doing? Hope your weekend was pretty awesome as well and you got lots of rest, unlike me. And out to Bormick as well. He's got Donny. I went to see England and India, the cricket match. That's pretty awesome, isn't it? I need to get down to one of these cricket matches at one point as well. Kind of missing talking to Kamala Prabhakar about the women's cricket, man. But it's still on, you know. I got this morning's Band Bajra Brasco coming up very soon.

0: got to say a very good morning out to Suniti as well. Morning. 16 minutes past 9 o'clock in the morning. You know what's happening very soon.
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0: Right, so officially into the semi-finals at the football as well. Well done to Argentina. They beat Switzerland, thus making them go through. And therefore, they're going to have to meet us on Wednesday on the 15th of July. That's at 8 o'clock. And that happens in Atlanta. Before that, though, tomorrow, France versus Spain. 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
0: Oh, no. I was just testing.
2: Brasco.
1: Leica Radio.
0: Yeah, it's Monday morning, it happens, you know. Played the wrong jingle right there as well. Officially, we're into this morning's band Baja Brasco. And I'm kind of nervous how this is going to work. Like, on one way, it could be everyone's turning around and saying, Donny's way too easy. Or then you're going to get the purists that are going to be like, it sounds nothing like the original, Donny. I don't know. Which way is it going to split your audience this morning? This way, Idrchala? Your Idrchala? Either way, let me know what you think the Ghana is. Today's Ghana sounds like this. Any idea what that Ghana is? I'll play it one more time. Does that sound familiar? If you think you know what that Ghana is, it's pretty simple. All you need to do is jump online and send us a little WhatsApp into the studio.
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4: Good morning, this is Cameron McGarver here. First of all, to Dollis Hill, and we've still got very slow traffic on Duddon Hill Lane through the roadworks there this morning, just near Cooper Road, congestion to Wembley from Neasden as well, and back under the North Circular. At Sherne Hall Street at Walthamstow, we've got that closed in both directions due to a fallen tree. Traffic very busy there this morning, a diversion in operation for buses W12 and W16. M4 onto the elevated section remains slow eastbound between Hayes and Brentford. And Greater Anglia, no service between Stratford and Lee Bridge. And the Weaver London Overground Line, severe delays. That's your latest traffic and travel.
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8: 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Oh, you only miss the odd word. 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Oh, too expensive, is it? All right, we like you. We'll do it for nothing. For free hearing checks, should have gone to Specsavers.

How's our throwback weekend here as well? Hopefully everyone enjoyed. I thought, why not? I want to hear some as well, man. That's a classic Kumar Sanu and Sadhana Sargam. 9:29 in the morning. Good morning to Jessica. You got the right answer. I think you have, anyway. Morning out to Sergio as well. I love the play on words. Morning, Javar. The morning, Minul. Daksha G. Baba. He goes, Donny, I don't know what the Ghana is, mate. It sounds like someone's alarm going on. Morning out to Mahi. Morning, Varsha. How you doing? She goes, Donny, it's one of my favourites. And one of your favourites. I'm sure it is as well. Varsha, you've definitely got it. We're playing. Also, just letting you know, if you have worked out the music, if you have worked out the song, and you want to change the lyrics to make it a bit of fun, feel free to do so, but keep it family friendly, because it's a family show. 9:30 in the morning, today's Ghana actually sounds like this.

0: 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Any idea what that Ghana is? If you think you know, shout it out to the radio.
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0: This is Brasco's messenger with the right answer as well, although I think it was her order for takeaway. I was like, what? Is that what you want to eat for breakfast? No, she's going to give me the answer. Morning!

0: Jojo Honey Singer.
1: Jojo Honey Singer.
0: I'll wake up in, bro. I've already said it. Morning. I've just realised that there's a lot of people that haven't got this morning's.
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0: I was sitting here, I was so worried it was going to be too easy this morning, right? I was like, I was so worried it was going to be too easy that I started playing a different part of it. So we've got work experience Tanvi coming up with us this week, right? She's going to be here all week. I got her, she'd been up since 4 o'clock. I wasn't even awake at 4 o'clock. Don't tell her that. I got to pretend I was working really hard. And then she's fully awake and I'm sitting here yawning away, thinking what's going on. I've had about 10 cups of coffee. She's had nothing. Man, I wish I was young again. Honestly, I wish I was young. But she's working hard in the back of the scenes as well, right? So I was trying to show off to her today, yeah? I was going to, like, get a really hard part of the Ghana and play that. But I realised that I think I've won this morning. No one's got the right answer. Well, actually, a couple of few people have. But Sheetal's got it wrong. She's got it wrong. Nita's like, Donny, I don't know what the Ghana is. She doesn't know what the Ghana is. Minu's like, Donny, I thought I was good at this game, but it's a bit too hard. I've got no idea what it is. I'm going to play it. Have a little bit of a concentration. It's a proper feel-good track. It's one of those dance floor anthems that when it comes on, like all the uncles, aunties, and Mr. Brasco, all start getting really excited. We start doing weird little dance moves. What other clue can I give you? Bandanas. Yeah, let's mention bandanas and baggy trousers. Man thought he was MC Hammer or something. I don't know. The outfit was definitely inspired by MC Hammer. Have that in your thought and think about this song. So now if I play it for longer, I think everyone's going to get the answer. You ready? Don't do it. Don't do it, Donny. If you think you know the answer, drop it straight into WhatsApp. It's 9:37. The next song you hear on the radio will be this morning's answer.
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0: Okay. 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Eeny, meeny, miny, moe. Which one should we get on the radio? Jessica.
22: Good morning, Donny. Is it? I don't know why. This might be so random, but is it?
0: To
22: cheese badi hai mast mast. I don't know why. I don't know why it sounds like that to me. I might be so wrong.
0: You're not wrong. You know why? Because you're a Bollywood fanatic, mate. It's in your blood. You got the right answer.
23: Good morning, Donny. I think the song is...
0: Yeah.
23: Tu cheez badi hai, mast mast. Thank you. Tu cheez badi hai, mast mast.
0: Tu cheez badi hai, mast. You got it.
23: Nahi tujhko koi.
0: You got it,
24: Bahi. Hi, Tony. Good morning. I think wo Suhagrat wala shayad jhoota hai.
0: Oh no, sorry, that was the wrong one as well. What was the answer to this, Gana?
24: Gana shayad beech mein se ga raha hu.
0: Gone, beech mein se ga raha hu.

0: has some memories, isn't it, right now as well. Do you know, earlier on I read a little story about this, saying people that put up pictures with them wearing shades on profile pictures, like on dating apps, I actually turn out to be the biggest love rats, right? They're the ones that you don't trust the most. And I feel it's a bit sad, though, because Akshay Kumar in this song, innit? He's big up with the shades. And also, he did have that title, the Casanova, as well. Today's answer officially was Two Cheese Brie and Master Must, or whatever you wanted to call it. Well done to everyone got that at. At Darshana, morning. She did send me a voice note, but it was the wrong one. I was about to play it, but no, you got it wrong. And then morning to Mahi. She goes, Dolly, I missed out my voice note. Mahi, I definitely played it.
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0: Right, that's it. Officially, we've come to the end of the show as well. Remember, set your alarm clocks for the 6 o'clock in the morning. Enjoy the rest of the day. You got Darvish, that's going to be in Manchester. You got Kush over here in London. And on the other side there, you got Ravi Sharma. Whatever you're doing today, keep yourself safe, hydrated, and just look after yourselves and spread smiles as much as you can every morning. Take care, peace, love, unity. Tanvi, what time tomorrow?
3: 6.
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5: Good morning, this is Cameron McGarvey here. First of all, to Dollis Hill and Duddon Hill Lane. Still got very slow traffic near the Cooper Road. That's through the roadworks there. Sharon Hall Street at Walthamstow. Still got the fire services on the scene. That's closed in both directions between Burns Close and Church Lane. And the M25 anti-clockwise still very slow at Junction 1A, the Dartford Tunnel. Public transport, Greater Anglia. We've got no service between Stratford and Lee Bridge and delays between Liverpool Street and Shenfield. That's due to engineering works. And to the District and Piccadilly lines, we've got trains not stopping at Barnes Court, and that's down to engineering works as well. That's your traffic and travel.
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2: Top stories this hour. The heat waves in May and June led to 2,700 deaths across England and Wales. That's according to experts who warn excess heat is now the most dangerous form of extreme weather facing the planet. The Home Secretary is expected to set out changes to the law later in order to deport Rochdale grooming gang leader Shabir Ahmed. The 73-year-old was released from prison this month after serving 14 years of a 22-year sentence for 30 child rape offences. Catherine Atkinson is the victims minister.
3: This government would like him not to be in this country, and they have been focused.
2: For 30 child rape offences. Catherine Atkinson is the victims minister.
3: This government would like him not to be in this country, and they have been focused on exploring how to achieve that. If it needs legislative changes, if it needs

0: 78. His family say he passed away surrounded by loved ones in Sydney, but that his death was sudden and unexpected. He'd been diagnosed with blood cancer 4 years ago, but recently got the all clear. Speaking in 2023, he said he was grateful for the global support.
1: What was slightly annoying was that the story was sort of cancer. And really, the other half of the story is remission. It was very warming and surprising to get so many lovely messages of support and so on from all around the world.
0: And one in four of us say we've forgotten to cancel a subscription we no longer use. Experts say it's easy to lose track of what you've signed up for and are urging people to regularly review their spending. From Sky News, I'm Tanya Snuggs.
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3: You know what you're getting with a football away game. The lucky shirt you wear every weekend. Tactical discussions.
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5: Yeah, exactly.
3: Cue for the turnstiles. Trying to get a chant going. Half-time pies. Hoping for a last-minute winner. Happy with the point. Sometimes in life, you just know what you're getting. Like a luxury bed and a great night's sleep at Premier Inn. You know what you're getting with Premier Inn.
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6: Good morning to you. Taking a look at the weather for today, we've got sunny intervals and moderate breeze for London and surrounding areas. The maximum temperature will be reaching 27 degrees Celsius.
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6: Yes, that would be me. But first, a big thank you to Donny Brasco and Kajal for holding down the fort on the Leica Radio breakfast shows. It's now time to get your mid-morning show on the road, which means four in a row is on the way for you. 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
2: 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Let's go.

0: Tasty Track of the Hour, brought to you by Coca Noodles.
1: So those were your back-to-backs from Kabhi Khushi, Kabhi Gum and Kalang. But on your mid-morning show, it's always time for some Khushi. Two more to go because it's called Four in a Row. Good morning.

0: this one from Dil Mangi More. Does it? Fine. One more to go then.
1: Tasty track of the hour. Sponsored by Coca Noodles. Just add hot water and enjoy Coca Noodles in 3 minutes.
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0: आती है तो चल. 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Your 90s throwback for the first hour of your mid-morning show. Also, a feel-good track in the voice of Alka Yagnik and Babul Supriyo. 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
0: So today's Mystery Voice is a voice that we have done before. We haven't done it in a while. If I heard this clip, I don't think I'd be able to fully tell who he is. But I know you are smarter than me. Here we go.
4: You were right. I was wrong. क्या जीत गए? 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
4: 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At the end of a conflict, वो कभी भी उस चीज से फील नहीं होगी कि यार.
0: I love that. What he's saying is basically there is no ego when it comes to love.
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0: wondering if this was going to come back on the charts as number one, and it did. It should. Gulabi Sari from Dhamal 4.
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0: At the end, what he's saying is it's about your heart and mind having complete sukoon with your partner. 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
2: Top stories this hour. Experts are warning excess heat is now the most dangerous form of extreme weather in the UK. It follows a report which suggests the heat waves in May and June resulted in 2,700 deaths across England and Wales. GP Dr. Sonia Adisara says society needs to adapt quickly.
3: I've had mothers calling me saying that they're in the top flat of a top building. They can't get the temperature to cool down. They're worried about their babies overheating. So we have to be doing more to making sure that everyone has accessible, cool spaces to go to during the daytime.
2: Authorities in southern Spain say a deadly wildfire has now been contained after it swept through thousands of acres of land in the Andalusia region. A 93-year-old British woman is among 13 people killed. Police are continuing to question a 28-year-old man on suspicion of murdering Anne Widdecombe. The former Conservative minister and later Reform UK spokeswoman was found dead at her home in Hayter on Dartmoor on Thursday morning. The Home Secretary is expected to set out changes to the law later in order to deport Rochdale grooming gang leader Shabir Ahmed. The 73-year-old was released from prison this month after serving 14 years of a 22-year sentence for 30 child rape offences. Shadow Home Secretary Chris Philp is concerned Pakistan won't take him back.
4: I think we should use visa sanctions to the threat of stopping issuing any new visas.
2: Chris Philp is concerned Pakistan won't take him back.

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2: Today we've got the best of both worlds. It's going to be a warm day, but it's going to be a breezy day as well, and lots of sunshine as well. The maximum temperature for London and surrounding areas is 27 degrees Celsius.
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2: Kush. Yes, that would be me. I'm very Kush to welcome you into the second hour of the mid-morning show. And as always, your back-to-backs is a walk down memory lane. It's all about your twin 90s. 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
0: So this weekend we had the throwback weekend on the Leica Radio. And I felt a little bit of FOMO. If I was here, I would have picked this one.

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0: And taking a look at the currency exchange rate with LemFi, £1 can get us up to 128.2 Indian rupees, 373.3 Pakistani rupee, 450.1 Sri Lankan rupees, 165.8 Bangladeshi taka. We've also got 86.3 Afghani up to $1.3 US dollars.
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0: Well, that's exactly where you are, Leica Radio. And it's your mid-morning show with me, Kish, keeping you company until 1 o'clock. And Leica Radio, I was going to say Leica Extra podcast, but Leica Radio, we're on 14:58 a.m. DAB, Alexa, Google Home, LeicaRadio.com, and then of course the Radio Player app, which has got 7 station and the podcast that I'm always going on about. It's been a very, very busy weekend for the Leica Radio network. Obviously, we are still talking about the epic, the monumental theatrical production that was Hamare Ram. Lots of photos and videos of yours coming through on our WhatsApp and Instagram pages saying that you enjoyed the show thoroughly as well. You know, what I loved about it is that, first of all, I was sitting there and thinking how much cargo they would have had. Or, I mean, just imagine all the sets designing that was changing, you know. And I was counting, I think it was like between 7 and 12 seconds between the blackouts that they were changing the stage very, very quickly. But the amount of saman, I mean, when I have 2 suitcases and a handbag and a purse, I'm like, oh my goodness, I can just imagine. And then on the weekend, they had 2 back-to-back shows. It was 3.5 hours, I believe, but what a show. And the immersive part, you know, when the characters are coming out from different entrances, I was at, I was sitting at by one entrance where Ashutosh Ranaji and, not Hanumanji, I think, was it Hanumanji? I can't remember. But one of the characters came in and I didn't expect them, and they opened the door and they enter, and I had popcorn in my hand and I think I let out a little squeal. I was like, ah! So that is the experience, you know, that you get live when you're watching something of that level. So thank you for sharing what you saw as well with us. And then also on the weekend, Bossman Raj Badan was busy. He was in Elstree Boreham Wood, and he joined the UK's youngest Indian origin mayor at the annual Sri UK Luhar Ginti Mandal. So that was special. And of course, on Friday, you may have seen our social media, it was a different kind of office for Raj Badan, Ruby Raza, me and Alka Shah. We were at Kajal's Couture and we, you know, did some outfit changes. It was fun. Lots of fun.
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2: Top stories this hour. Experts are urging people to take climate change seriously, suggesting heat-related deaths could rival cold-related ones. Researchers claim more than 2,700 people in England and Wales died from illnesses linked to the hot weather in May and June. Report co-author Dr. Claire Barnes says heat waves are the most dangerous kind of extreme weather.
3: We know for a fact that the number of people dying during heat waves will continue to increase as long as the number and the intensity of heat waves continue to increase. And that will continue to be the case as long as we keep putting fossil fuels into the atmosphere and keep increasing global warming.
2: Meanwhile, parts of the UK are at exceptional risk of wildfires as the third heatwave of the year continues this week. It comes as 13 people, including a 93-year-old British woman, have died in fires in southern Spain. The Home Secretary is expected to announce changes to the Immigration Act so a Rochdale grooming gang leader can be deported to Pakistan. 73-year-old Shabir Ahmed was recently released from prison after serving 14 years for multiple child sex offences. A former top civil servant sacked over the Peter Mandelson vetting scandal is launching a legal challenge. Sir Ollie Robbins says he's requesting a judicial review of Sir Keir Starmer's decision to fire him, arguing it was unlawful. Kylie Minogue and Richard E. Grant are among the stars leading tributes to New Zealand actor Sam Neill, who's died aged 78. The family of the Jurassic Park and Peaky Blinders star say his death was sudden and unexpected. Film critic Larushka Ivanzadeh says his performance showed range and versatility.
4: Audiences really trusted him because he wasn't pushing for a performance. He wasn't flashy. He just had that integrity and authenticity of performance. And I think that's what viewers really responded to and really trusted in him.
2: And the film Michael, based on the life of Michael Jackson, has become the first biopic to surpass the $1 billion milestone at the worldwide box office. From Sky News, I'm Tanya Snuggs.
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2: office. From Sky News, I'm Tanya Snuggs.

0: I love how bossy she gets. Ethea. You're back to Max for the final hour of your mid-morning show from Sayara and Bharat. A shout out to Amrita. Amrita, you're tuned in today. Hello. Jasmine, Varsha, Sariti, Menal. Hello to you too.
1: Yeah.
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1: I'll tell you why I like that song, Achhi Lagti Ho. Because it's very realistic. It's not like, main tumhare liye jaan de dunga. My entire life is for you. It's realistic, you know, in the beginning. That's where it starts, right? Achhi Lagti Ho. Simple. Beautiful. And with that, the next track we're going to need for Antakshri will be with the letter H. And let's make it a 90s track. We haven't done a 90s one yet. Also, you know what I'm really excited about? It's happening this Wednesday, 15th of July. How is it 15th of July already? Okay, let's go back to that later on. But India's most popular food place, Bikaner Wala, is now open in Gans Hill, Ilford. And we're celebrating the grand opening this Wednesday, the 15th of July from 4 p.m. with your favorite Leica radio presenters. Yep, they're going to be there. And we can taste the famous Chole Bhature. Ooh! Raj Kachori, oi hoi, mitai, chaats, and more at Bikaner Wala, Ilford. The address is 513-519 Cranbrook Road, IG26HA. And it's a legendary taste. They've been open since 1905. Cannot wait for this one.
2: Kush on the mid-morning show. Like a
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0: Madhuri Dixit, she just didn't perform the song. 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Also, your feel-good track from Selab, your 90s throwback to the final hour of your mid-morning show. If anyone is doing a 2.0 version of this and they want to cast someone, please take me. 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
0: So this is what I'm thinking, right? Take the day off from Rajpaddan on a Friday. So basically leave London on a Thursday, get to Dubai on Friday. So Friday night, Saturday night, Sunday night. How many days will he give me off? 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But then Friday brunch is where you need to be. You need to be in Dubai. And especially right now, Southall Travel has announced that the FCTO has lifted its advice against all but essential travel to Dubai. Which means, Habibi T, we are getting the most competitive deals with Southall Travel. And the phone number is 0208-574-8410. 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

0: 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With this one, Antakshri comes to an end, but we've still got Artist of the Week this week to plug in, and that is Ranveer Singh.
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0: I still can't get over how beautiful this track is. And this was, of course, for Ranveer Singh as the artist of the week this week on Like a Radio. 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
8: 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Wow.

It's time for me to Javan and Vish Bhatnagar to Avan. It's been a fantastic Monday. Thank you for your company. Silsila Pyar Ka Kal Jari Rahega. On that note, this is me, Kush, signing out. 90s Throwback plays now.

0: ये है लाइका रेडियो Across Greater London. 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
2: The top stories this hour. Counter-terror police are now leading the investigation into the death of the former Conservative MP Anne Widdecombe. We're told it's because new information and evidence have come to light after the Reform UK spokeswoman was attacked on Wednesday afternoon. A 28-year-old white British man was arrested in Rotherham in South Yorkshire on Saturday. Our presenter Gareth Barlow has been reading a statement from counter-terrorism policing.
3: Specialist officers have been working alongside colleagues in Devon and Cornwall Police. The man in custody has since been rearrested on suspicion of commission, preparation or instigation of acts of terrorism.
2: New security powers are being used to proscribe Iran's Islamic Revolutionary Guard Corps. The government says it's identified activity linked to the IRGC involving threats to life and intimidation on UK soil. Experts claim excess heat is the most dangerous form of extreme weather as people are urged to take climate change seriously. It's claimed the hot temperatures in May and June may have led to 2,700 deaths in England and Wales. Emma Howard-Boyd, who chairs the National Heat Risk Commission, says we can prevent people from dying in future.
4: We need to move away from an emergency response into a national strategic response, looking at how every department and government at every level can build in an upgrade that takes account of cooling options.
2: Changes to the Immigration Act are expected to be announced today to allow for the ringleader of a Rochdale grooming gang to be deported. The Home Secretary wants to close a loophole so that Shabir Ahmed, who's 73, can be sent back to Pakistan. Police have recorded nearly 700 knife crimes in schools in Scotland over the last 5 years. The Scottish Lib Dems say the number of blades being found in the classroom remains stubbornly high. And that's the latest from Sky News. I'm Tanya Snuggs.
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9: And taking a look at the weather for you this Monday afternoon across the capital, we are going to see sunshine, there'll be a gentle breeze, and it's much cooler than it has been recently. We've got highs of 27 degrees Celsius.
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9: 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That is from 10 a.m. right now. It's all about Reload. I'm Vishpat Naga, and I've got the pleasure of your company all the way through until 4 p.m. London in the sunshine. 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

0: What an absolutely fantastic way to kick off the show. Get it one. That one from Dilwale, vocals of Ali G. And Antara Mitra. Before that, you had Uncha Lamba Kada Forever. And welcome to the jungle. Very good afternoon to you. And I hope you're well. It feels like an eternity since I spoke to you last. Over the course of the weekend, and what a weekend as well. I want you to get in touch and say hi. Of course, you can do that via WhatsApp. My number's 07424 222222. Don't forget, I'm available on your radio, 1458 AM, via DAB, Alexa, Google Home, and of course, LaikaRadio.com. Vishmanaga. That's our website. Also, don't forget about the Leica Radio Player app. So download it right now if you haven't already done so. So I've got messages coming in already. Absolutely fantastic. And I've got all of my usual features in place. This hour, it's all about your food, Dishy Vishy. All about what you're sending me for my lunch today. And then in the next hour, I've untangled my tangle. Yeah, that's right. You've got to untangle the tangle. Two songs all tied up together. And you need to figure out what they are. And then in the third hour, of course, I've got Fix Vishbhatnagar's phone. Tuta Puta phone. So stay tuned for that. I'll tell you all about it very, very shortly. But first, not only have I got some fantastic music for you, I've got some news I wanted to share with you as well. Obviously, the weather does fluctuate in the UK. That's what the UK is always about. But we have entered the third heat wave of the year, and it's set to intensify again over the course of this week, following a slight drop in temperature for some of us today. Yeah, it's been refreshing, hasn't it? And there's been a big breeze as well. In fact, I was out and about over the weekend in a couple of pubs, and glasses were just flinging all over the place. They were just like being knocked off the table by the wind. And, you know, everyone was getting all revved up for of the football on Saturday night. And all the bar staff were like, no, we need to clean this up, we need to clean that up. A little bit chaotic, but refreshing nonetheless. So, yeah, what a result for England Saturday night. It was a really, really tense game, wasn't it? And then there was this incident where the Norwegians scored. That was their second goal, and it got removed due to the foul. Unbelievable, that, to check VAR and all sorts of stuff. But England triumphed in the end, 2-1. So they're going to be playing Argentina on Wednesday, I believe. We'll bring you all the latest on that. So, back to the weather. This heat wave will set to continue. Amber, yellow heat health alerts have been issued by the UK Health Security Agency. So do stay nice and hydrated and look after yourselves. Moving away from that, this one clearly is going to be dominating the headlines, isn't it? It's all about Anne Widdecombe. It's unbelievable, really is unbelievable. The counter-terrorism police are now leading the investigation into her death after new information and evidence has come to light. So a 28-year-old white British man from Rotherham, South Yorkshire, was originally arrested on suspicion of murder. That was on Saturday, but has now been re-arrested on suspicion of commission, preparation or instigation of acts of terrorism. So I'm going to keep you updated on all of the developments surrounding that and such tragic news. On Thursday, Anne Widdecombe was found dead at her home in Devon, having sustained serious injuries. We're going to keep you updated on all of the developments surrounding that one. And also such tragic news as well, tributes, global tributes have been flooding in for actor Sam Neill, famed for his starring role in Jurassic Park, following his death at the age of 78. The news was announced by his family, who said his death in Sydney was sudden and unexpected. What an incredible legacy. So many huge films, The Piano, The Hunt for Red October, Dead Calm, Event Horizon, so many things, Peaky Blinders, just an incredible, luminous talent with a legacy that will live on forever.
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0: Right. Let's move away from the news and talk my favourite currency. That is your lunch. I'm inviting you to send me lunch right now. Take a photograph of whatever you're cooking, ordering it or picking up from the shop. Send it in to me via WhatsApp. My favourite dish will win a song in around about 30 minutes' time. Send me anything you like. Anything goes today.
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0: Let's keep going with the music. This one, vocals, of course, belong to Rahat Fateh Ali Khan, Shreya Ghoshal, Kariyor.

0: listen to that flex. It is awesome, isn't it? With Shriya Ghoshal from Sing Is King. Getty Order Clavy here on Reload. If you just joined me, very good afternoon to you. I'm Vish Bhatnagar. I'm keeping you company across the capital of the sunshine until 4 p.m. Anji Pure Charbaje Tagapke Sa. I'm going to say very good afternoon to Sham. You are still elated at England's win, yes.
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0: Yeah, what an incredible result for England on Saturday night. Sham, thank you very much indeed for your message. And I've also got to say very good afternoon to Jasmine. You're listening in. And you said you went and watched Dhamaal 4 and you absolutely loved it. You said it was so good. A really lovely family movie. So much laughter and really entertaining. So thank you very much indeed for that. That's given me a bit of motivation to go and check it all out. You've also made for my lunch, which has motivated me also. Dal chawal, you've got aloo gobi, raita, chutney and salad. That is an absolute banquet. Thank you very much indeed for that. And also, I've got to say very good afternoon to Armin. You're tuned in as well. And I love when you call me Vishu. So thank you very much indeed. I hope you're well and I hope you had a fantastic weekend. Armin, lots and lots of love to you and the family. I have got one of the most beautiful classics playing next for you from the year 1961. Voices are just timeless. Asha Bhosle and Mohammed Rafi, this one from Hamdono. You stay right here.
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0: It's beautiful, isn't it? Arina Jal Chor again. Incredible vocals of Asha Bhosle and Mohammed Rafi. That one from the year 1961. That is so beautiful, isn't it? From the film Hum Dono. Playing for you here on Reload with me, Vish Bhatnagar. I'm keeping you company across the capital until 4 p.m. and the pleasure is all mine. Feel that breeze outside. It is lovely, isn't it? I'll tell you what else is lovely. India's popular street food place, Bikaner Wala, is now open in Gants Hill. Yep. So celebrate the grand opening this Wednesday, that is the 15th of July, from 4 p.m. With various members of the Leica Radio Network team. I will be in attendance as well, and I can't wait. It's in my local area, in my ilaka, so I'm going to be happy to attend and sample all of the delicious food. You've got their very famous chole bature, raj kachori, mitai, various chaats, and more. That's Bikaner Wala, Ilford, 513-519 Cranbrook Road, IG26HA. Bikaner Wala, the legendary taste since 1905. I'm so excited about this.
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0: Tell you if you're listening, you feel good track, and it's all about London, isn't it? Yes, absolutely. London in Tumakda. 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

0: 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It's a new one from Avarapan 2, and it's lovely. Stay tuned, Vejanun plays next.
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0: Totally ready this. 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
0: Thank you for all of your lovely dishes. 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
1: 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Like a

0: Wo Dil Diwane Da, one of course from DDLJ. Incredible vocals of Alka Yagnik and Udit Narayan. Give me some of your top stories and two, plenty more fantastic music ready and waiting for you. All you've got to do is keep it right here.
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3: The top stories this hour. Counter-terror police are now leading the investigation into the death of Anne Widdecombe. Officers say new evidence has come to light 4 days after the former prisons minister was found with serious injuries at her home on Dartmoor. A murder suspect has been rearrested on suspicion of preparation or instigation of acts of terrorism. Our correspondent Dan Whitehead is outside Devon and Cornwall police headquarters.
4: There's been developments as they've been questioning that 28-year-old British white man from Rotherham. Evidence and those interviews, the evidence they've gathered from the house there, police have been outside the house in Rotherham, evidence from his police interviews has brought in terrorism police now.
3: Meanwhile, the Home Secretary will update MPs on the murder of Anne Widdecombe this afternoon. Shabana Mahmood has described the killing as horrific. Iran's Islamic Revolutionary Guard Corps is being banned in the UK, with its members facing life in prison. Part of Tehran's armed forces, it's being proscribed under new national security laws following recent anti-Semitic attacks across Britain. The Prime Minister says they're using proxies and criminal networks to target people. Sir Starmer announced the news while meeting Jewish leaders in Downing Street.
5: And we're designating the IRGC. And what that means is that anyone found supporting or assisting these groups will now face up to 14 years in prison.
3: A man's been arrested after a four-year-old girl died following a crash involving a car in Nottinghamshire. Emergency services were called to Gotham yesterday afternoon. There's a warning to do more to tackle climate change, as experts suggest excess heat, the most dangerous form of extreme weather. May and June's hot temperatures may have led to 2,700 deaths in England and Wales. And in cricket, England have been beaten by India in the historic first women's test match to be played at Lord's. The tourists won by 270 runs. From Sky News, I'm Cam Hall.
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0: And taking a look at the weather for you this Monday afternoon across the capital, we are going to see sunshine. There'll be a breeze washing over the city as well. We've got highs of 27 degrees Celsius.
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0: If you just joined me, very good afternoon to you and a big warm welcome. 2 minutes past two across Greater London. I'm Vish Bhatnagar and this is Reload. I'm keeping you company all the way through until 4 p.m. in the sunshine. Well, let's go straight in then, as we do, back to back.
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0: course, vocals, Makhali Awaz of Atif Aslam, Tere Sang Yara, and from Rastam before that, Chand Dekh Lena, Matrabhumi, absolutely beautiful.
1: Vish Bhatnagar.
0: Yeah, that's right, I'm Vish Bhatnagar, I'm keeping you company across Greater London this Monday afternoon in the sunshine until 4 p.m. How are you doing? I hope you are well. I hope you're enjoying the weather, given the fact that it's cooled down a little bit. It's a nice breeze, isn't there? It's going to heat up, though. Yeah, that's right. Early to mid-30s again. Wowzers. Drink plenty of water. Stay hydrated. Get ready for it. And do get in touch and say hi. Of course, you can do that via WhatsApp. 07424 222222. Don't forget I'm available on your radio. 1458 AM via DAB. 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Got to say very good afternoon to Sarah. Thank you for your lovely message. Always a pleasure to hear from you. Hunter, you're tuned in. Thank you for your lovely message. Hema, if I haven't already mentioned you, a very good afternoon to you. And also Shobana, a very good afternoon to you. And thank you for your lovely message as always. So England semi-final with Argentina is already getting so much hype. It is unbelievable, isn't it? After the huge win on Saturday night. Let me tell you all about this. Well, rumour has it, extra security is being rolled out because of the history between the two sides and the fact both sets of fans are very passionate. So fan zones will be kept apart and there's a one strike and you're out rule. It's very strict, isn't it? They need to be very, very careful with this as well. It does get very political. And it's all kicking off at 8 p.m. in Atlanta. That's on Wednesday. So I don't know what is going to happen. A lot of people are making their predictions right now. Let's wait and see. Two giant teams play. But Argentina, aren't they? Well, let's see what happens. Moving away from that, I wanted to share this one with you as well. I didn't have an opportunity over the weekend. Well, Jasmine Sanlis has announced her engagement to Shekhar Chaudhary. Yeah, surprising fans with the news during the opening night of her the Dream Girl India tour in Delhi. Now, she made the revelation live on stage, proudly displaying her engagement ring before introducing her fiancé to the audience, referring to him as my man. The heartfelt moment was met with loud cheers from concert goers and quickly gained traction across social media, as you could absolutely imagine.
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0: I want to say a huge congratulations then to Jasmine Sanlis and her fiancé, Shekhar. Amazing news.

0: It's beautiful, is it? Every nuance of this song, vocals of Lata Mangeshkar, timeless. 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
0: Right, so let's do it. I need your help, and I need it ASAP. So I got two songs, and they're all tangled together. What am I going to do? I'm going to ask you to fix it. Untangle them. Tangle. That's all you got to do. I've got about 25 minutes to do that. Take a listen to this clip and identify both songs. So many of you are going to answer in one. You can figure out one of the songs, but I need both of them. And today is very easy. I've just had a listen to it. Tell me what you think. Ready? Jenny Ifid, let's do it right now. Take a listen to this.
1: Vish Bhatnagar's Untangle the Tangle. Untangle the Tangle.
0: What do you reckon? So easy, easy peasy, simple pimple, henna. Send your answers in to me if you can identify both of those songs. They're very iconic songs, each one of those two. 07424-222222. One more time, take a listen. Here we go.
1: Vish Bhatnagar's Untangle the Tangle. Bhatnagar's Untangle the Tangle.
0: But you know what? It is a Monday. So I thought we'd make it nice and easy for you. One more time, Jellyfin Ek or Bar. Here we go.
1: Vish Bhatnagar's Untangle the Tangle. Vish Bhatnagar's Untangle the Tangle.
0: Send your answers in to me ASAP. 07424-222222.
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0: Right, let me give you a heads up. There's no footy on tonight on the telly, but tomorrow it's all about France versus Spain. 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And of course, Wednesday, huge one. We've got England versus Argentina. 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
0: All I'm going to say is, Chandra, you've absolutely smashed my Untangle the Tangle and you've got it totally correct. Both songs are very, very fast. Also, Sham, you've got it right as well. And who may this be here? Let me just take a look. D, you've absolutely aced it as well. Thank you very, very much indeed. And you're even giving me the films as well. Absolutely love it. Got a throwback playing next for you from the year 1997. Stay tuned.
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0: Loving the sound of this one. 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From the year 1997. Beautiful, isn't it? So, loads of you are getting my answers correct for today's Untangle the Tangle. Deepak, you absolutely aced it. Kirti, you aced it as well. And there's a lot more of you. But let me tell you all about this as well. So India's popular street food place Bikaner Wala is now opening Gans Hill, Ilford. Celebrate the grand opening this Wednesday, 15th of July from 4 p.m. with your favourite Leica Radio Network presenters. I will be in attendance as well. There's a whole load of delicious stuff on the menu. Chole, bature, raj, kachori, mitai, charts and more. That is Bikaner Wala, Ilford, 513 to 519 Cranbrook Road, IG2 6HA. Bikaner Wala, the legacy taste, the legendary taste, apologies, since 1905.
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0: What a groove! Yehan ka kar gurjan dhava, morni banke. Maybe here on Reload with me, Vish Bhandara. I'm getting tons of answers coming in. From my Untangle the Tangle. Also got to say very good afternoon to Reshma. You're tuned in right now. Chirag Patel, very good afternoon to you as well. Take a listen one more time. See if you can untangle my tangle.
1: Vish Bhandara's Untangle the Tangle. Bhandara's Untangle the Tangle.
0: What do you reckon? Send your answers in to me via WhatsApp right now.
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0: So many people absolutely acing the Untangle My Tangle today. Bhavisha, you've absolutely smashed it. 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Thank you very much indeed. 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I got both tracks correct as well. Both!

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1: Thank you once again for all of your answers for Untangle the Tangle. The songs, of course, were Title Track, Kabhi Alvida Na Kehna, and of course, From Maine Pyar Kiya, Kabutar Ja Ja. Thank you very much indeed. We'll do it again tomorrow, same time.
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0: Absolutely loving the sound. This one, Sony, that one from Ish. Rebound, playing me here on Reload. It's going to be some of your top stories at 3 in just a moment. Plenty more fantastic music. Whatever you're doing, make sure you keep it right here.
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3: The top stories this hour, Anne Widdecombe's killing is now being treated as a potential act of terrorism. Officers say new evidence has come to light after the former prisons minister was found dead at her home in Devon on Thursday. A 28-year-old man arrested on suspicion of murder is now being held on other charges. Policing commentator Martin Gallagher says the investigation's been stepped up.
4: The motivation brings in a lot more specialist resource. It's a change in the command structure, a whole new prison of information that's going to need to be provided to the public ultimately because of the concern round about the fact that we're now talking about a counter-terrorism investigation into the death of a very prominent politician.
3: 12 people have been arrested across the country as part of an investigation into extreme right-wing terrorism. It relates to a threat against the UK Ijtima event in Shrubland Hall in Suffolk over the weekend. 8 people were held under the Terrorism Act. The government's using new powers to proscribe Iran's Islamic Revolutionary Guard Corps. Breaching the ban could lead to a maximum 14 years in prison. Ministers have indicated Pakistan could be threatened with visa restrictions unless it takes back grooming gang leader Shabir Ahmed. A 1971 law stopping the 73-year-old from being deported is set to be amended. Brendan McCullum has apologised for England's downturn in form before his sacking as Test cricket coach. After his attacking style brought a successful start to his reign 4 years ago, a 4-1 Ashes loss to Australia and defeat to New Zealand led to him being moved on from the job. McCullum says he wasn't surprised.
5: No, I've absolutely loved the time. Obviously, I'm disappointed for all the fans that we weren't able to get the results that everyone wanted, and I'm sorry for that.
3: McCullum remains in charge of England's white ball teams. And Manchester United have signed Brazilian midfielder Andre Santos from Chelsea for £50 million. He faced a fight for game time with the West London club, not in Europe. From Sky News, I'm Cam Hall.
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0: And taking a look at the weather for you this Monday afternoon across the capital, we are going to see sunshine, there'll be a gentle breeze, and we've got highs of 27 degrees Celsius. Sunshine will continue well into the evening, and it will remain dry overnight. Minimum temperature 16 degrees Celsius.
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0: 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I'm Vish Bhatnagar and this is Reload. Keeping you company all the way through until 4 p.m. Let's go straight in then with my third back-to-back.
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0: Before that, you heard Sally. That is from The Model 4, released on Friday, and it's our Laika chart show number one. Fabulous. Vish Bhatnagar. Yeah, that's right. If you just joined me, very good afternoon and welcome. I'm Vish Bhatnagar, keeping you company across the capital until 4. And the pleasure is all mine in the sunshine as well. How are you? I hope you are well. And I want you to get in touch and say hi. Do that via WhatsApp, 07424-222222. Don't forget, I'm available on your radio, 1458 AM via DAB. 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Everything all encapsulated into one delicious app. Gotta say, so many messages coming in this afternoon. It's put a big smile on my face. And I'm getting you ready for my next challenge. We need to fix Vish's phone. Yeah, that's going to be happening just after the next song. We're about 5 minutes away. The ringtone's all upside down, inside out. The phone is tuta-puta, and it's up to you to fix it. And you've got to fix it in around about 35 minutes. Easy peasy. Stay tuned. I'll be playing you that clip very, very shortly. But first, a couple of bits and pieces for you then. So summer getaways are about to look like one giant national queue. Now, the RAC says more than 14 million of us are going to be hitting the roads this weekend. What with all of the schools breaking up and that sort of thing. Many already have finished in England and Wales this week. Scotland and Northern Ireland already have. So Saturday is shaping up to be the big one, with nearly 4 million plans tripped just in one day. So transport analysts reckon the southwest and northwest will be the worst for traffic, and they're even listed the motorway stretches most likely to turn into slow motion car parks. So we'll have a whole heap of time for your journeys if you are travelling over the course of the coming weekend. And moving away from that, I wanted to share this one with you as well. You're a biscuit fan. Do you dunk your biscuits? There's such a technique to dunking them. You dunk it too long that it all drops to the bottom of the cup, doesn't it? Don't dunk it enough. It doesn't even taste like you've dunked it. Well, apparently we've crowned custard cream as the top tea dipper. I don't know about that. I mean, custard creams are lovely, but I think it's far too soggy. I think the one for me has got to be a plain chocolate digestive, or it's got to be shortbread. Shortbread finger, shortbread biscuit, anything shortbread I absolutely love. Well, there you go. So if you're having a cup of chai or coffee right now, be careful how much you dunk your biscuit in there for.
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0: Yeah, see, you know what? I love it when the chocolate slightly melts. But you don't want it too soggy. And I don't really drink tea. For me, it's coffee. So you've got to be particular. Coffee and chocolate work absolutely amazingly. Jenny, for listening to this one, and Dumsehi from Job We Met. That was on telly the other day. Amazing. Gotta say very good afternoon to Rohit Kumari. You're tuned in as well. Thank

0: from Jab We Met, vocals of my Johan, Tum Se Hi, playing for you here on Reload. You ready to help me fix my phone?
1: Vishmanaga.
0: Well, before that, I wanted to say hello to Minal. Thank you very much indeed for your lovely message. Pleasure to hear from you. We were talking about dunking biscuits into chai earlier. And you're saying, you know what, Vish, yeah, custard creams are amazing. Chocolate bourbons are absolutely really good with chai as well. Never tried a dunking a bourbon in before. I might do that. Maybe bourbon, but not bourbon. I don't drink, you know. Lots and lots of coffee. Tell you if it, let's do it. I have got my ringtone for today. And it's all upside down, inside out. You need to fix my phone and tell me what the ringtone is today. My tuta puta bichara phone. Can you do that? Yeah, of course you can. You need to send your answers in to me via WhatsApp 07424-222222. I'm going to tell you right now, it's a huge song. And it's really iconic from the 90s era. And it's one of my all-time favorites. That's all I'm giving you. Take a listen. I'm sure you're going to figure it out. Here we go. Let's do it.
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0: Vishvanaga's Fix My Phone.

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1: Right, there's no football on the telly tonight, but it's all about tomorrow night. France versus Spain. That's taking place at 8 p.m. And then we've got a big one on Wednesday as well. Huge one, in fact. England versus Argentina. Stay tuned for the updates and don't forget you can get your 15 minutes of free legal advice with our sponsors Rack Law if you mention Leica.
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1: I've got to say, Manu Sethi, you've absolutely smashed it immediately. Thank you very much indeed for that. Sejal, you're really good at this. You've got it right as well. Thank you very much indeed. One more time, do you want it? Here we go. Take a listen to my ringtone and see if you can fix my phone. Because it's all upside down, inside out.
0: Vishvanagar's Fix My Phone.

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1: 07424 222222. That's the number via WhatsApp with your answers. Our artist of the week until Sunday, the hugely incredibly talented Ranveer Singh. I've got a lovely one playing next for you. Stay here.
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0: Playing for you here on Reload with me, Vish Bhatnagar. Let me tell you all about this. India's popular street food place, Bikaner Wala, is now opening until Ilford. Celebrate the grand opening this Wednesday from 4 p.m. with your favourite Leica Radio Network presenters. There's so much on the menu. Chole Bhature, Raj Kachori, Mithai, Charts and more at Bikaner Wala, Ilford. That's 513-519 Cranbrook Road, IG26HA. Bikaner Wala, the legendary taste since 1905. It's going to be absolutely awesome. I'm hugely excited about it. I will be attending also. So I've got to say very good afternoon to Shubham. Thank you very much indeed for your message. And you have absolutely aced my Fix My Phone challenge. Sejal, you got it right as well. Neelam, you've left me a voice note and your voice is beautiful. You've sung the correct song. I can't play it because otherwise I will give away the answer. Ash, you've sent me all of the lyrics to the song and you've aced it. Thank you very much indeed. Very good afternoon to also Majahat, you're tuned in. Sara, you've got it right as well. And also, who is this? Manu, you've aced it again. Thank you very much indeed. Do you want to hear it one more time? Go on then, take a listen and tell me what you think of this.
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3: Jennifer, let's do this one then. Works beautifully in the sunshine, doesn't it? If you're in the car right now. Put the volume up a little bit. Open the windows. 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

0: of your answers for today's Fix My Phone Challenge. I'm going to play you a little clip that Neelam has sent me, your voice clip. Absolutely beautiful. Have a listen. There we go. Absolutely beautiful. Yeah. From Divana, it was Teri Umeed Tera Indrazad. And what a beautiful voice you've got. So many answers coming in. Thank you very much indeed. Absolutely smashed it, and we'll do it again tomorrow.
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0: Absolutely loving the sound of this one from Aashiqui, Dilka Alam, and that is it for me. Thank you very much indeed for the pleasure of your company and your hospitality. I've been Vish Bhatnagar, and this has been Reload. You can catch me back on the radio once again tomorrow from 1 p.m. Raj Patton up next on Drive Time across Greater London and the Midlands. He's keeping you company till 7. Sandy Shah, Like a Goal, also until 7 p.m. You enjoy the sunshine. Whatever you get up to, make sure you have a fab one.
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3: The top stories this hour. Police say new evidence means counter-terror officers have taken over the investigation into Anne Widdicombe's death. A 28-year-old man who was being held on suspicion of murder has been rearrested on other charges. The former prisons minister was found with serious injuries at her Devon home on Thursday, around 24 hours after it's thought she was killed. Dal Babu is a former chief superintendent at the Metropolitan Police.
4: Just because counter-terrorism officers are involved doesn't necessarily mean terrorism matter, but all the resources of police service across the country are being made available to ensure the effective and timely investigation.
3: Three people have been found dead inside a house in Ballymena in County Antrim. The Police Service of Northern Ireland says they're all related. Officers stress there's no risk to the public. Iran's Islamic Revolutionary Guard Corps has been banned in the UK under new national security powers. Anyone carrying out attacks on its behalf faces life in prison. 12 people have been arrested after alleged threats towards an Islamic event in Suffolk forced it to finish early. Detectives say the targeting of the weekend's gathering was connected to extreme right-wing terrorism. New Chelsea manager Xabi Alonso says he is keen to keep Enzo Fernandez at Stamford Bridge, with the Argentine midfielder linked with a move away. He's also confirmed Alejandro Garnacho hasn't been involved in pre-season training due to interest from other clubs. Speaking for the first time since arriving at Chelsea, Alonso says he is starting from zero to improve the club's fortunes.
5: I see that it's a club with a great potential. We need for sure to make important decisions, right decisions. But I think that there is a very strong base already built.
3: And data roaming charges are being scrapped for British tourists and business people heading to Switzerland. A new trade deal will also allow UK citizens to use e-gates at the country's airports from later this year. From Sky News, I'm Cam Hall.
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6: By checking the weather as it stands right now for your Monday, a lot more cooler today, dropping down to about 16 degrees Celsius in London. Tomorrow, 30 degrees Celsius, mixture of cloud and also some sunny spells. And the Midlands tonight dropping down to 12 degrees Celsius. Tomorrow, 28 degrees Celsius.
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6: Hello, gorgeous. Monday driving is the 13th of July. How's it going? Of course, a drive brought to you by Pepe's Piri Piri. Lots of musty on the way for you, as always, here on the show. And of course, my thanks go out to Vish Bhatnagar and also to Bally Brumbert. We're both back tomorrow at 1 o'clock on... That's the one.
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0: Just love this track so much. It's so beautiful, isn't it? Kerevina from the film Guru. 12 minutes after 4 o'clock. Hello, gorgeous. How are you doing?
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1: Ole, ole. Oh yeah, feeling hot, hot, hot indeed. But do you know what? This morning when I got up, it's actually a lot more cooler. I was like, okay, I feel that fresh breeze. Actually felt pretty nice this morning. I know it's gone hot again now. And the temperatures are definitely lower than what they were last week. Anyway, lots of musty on the way for you here on Dry. Whether it's hot or ya kuch bhi ho, here on Leica Radio Network, there's always a reason for you to smile. I'm going to make you smile so much today, as I do always. How's your weekend? Do you have a nice musty fine weekend? Get in touch and let me know. And also, how amazing Saturday, all eyes on England. It was just incredible, wasn't it? I think there's a peak audience of around about 19 million viewers that tuned in on Saturday night. It's just brilliant. It's just so nice that the whole country was watching, barring a few. But yeah, it's all eyes on Wednesday night now. So looking forward to that. And it's actually at a decent time at 8 o'clock in the evening. So bring it on. It's England, Argentina. I'll give you all the updates because there are going to be two semi-final games happening this week. Away from that, I'll say hi to my lovely Jasmine, who has a message. Hi, Jasmine. He said, Raja went to see The Mad 4 yesterday. Only laughed. It was really, really good. Enjoyed it. Well, there you go. Jasmine, that's what we've been advertising here on Leica Radio Network. The Mad 4, yeah, it's done really well at the box office. Also, hi going out to Jahad as well. Said, nice show and songs as always. Keep on listening, all right? And Gargi, hello to you as well. Happy Monday, Vala. PR to you. And Sham, I know you're tuned in as well. Hi to you. Do you know one thing I love about my listeners is that everyone just checks in. It's like, you know, a school register. Everyone like just clock in, say, yeah, I'm listening. That's what I need. I need all of you at 4 o'clock to send me a message, say, hi, listening, tuned in, blah, blah, blah, blah, blah. So at least I know who's there, right? So I need to know who I'm going to be dismissing tomorrow from the class if you're not here today. All right. So we're going to do that kind of school thing going on. Register, KGA. I am your tutor. On the radio anyway. Right, 4:14. What about a feel-good track? Do you know what? That big story about Anne Widdecombe and the death. And, well, now it's turned into a murder inquiry, hasn't it? And today, the counter-terrorism police have got involved as well. And they're leading the investigation. That is making the headlines today. I'll be talking also about hand luggage because new hand luggage rules are coming to force. And that is making the headlines. And, of course, more sad news about Sam Neill from Jurassic Park. He passed away after only a few weeks when he went on record to say that he was clear of cancer, and he suddenly passed away. Yeah, so really, really sad that. We'll keep posted here on Drive.
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1: It is 4:15, a Monday Drive. Right, stand by then. I've got my filmy scramble, my choice acting, and so much more. Hangama, the first, Derinam, Udit Narayan.

0: 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There in Arm in the Sunshine is yours truly, Vag, batting it on Drive 420. Char so BC, but no Char so BC going on here. 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
0: I've got to say hi to my lovely Jasmine. Jasmine saying, Raj, please reply. Are you related to Jasmine Sandler's, her fiancé? So if you missed that news over the weekend, Jasmine Sandler's was filmed on stage announcing that she has got engaged at a Delhi event. And since then, Jasmine has been sending me messages on my Instagram saying, Raj, there's too many similarities between you and Jasmine Sandler's fiancé. Really? I need to look at him. I've not looked at him properly, but I'll have a look. But it's great news, isn't it, about Jasmine Sandler's? Really, really good news. Finally, she's seeing happiness. I mean, after all that bunga with Gary Sandy. Mm-hmm. So, yeah, finally found happiness. But anyway, 421, how's it going, Treacle? I have got my filmy scramble for you here. So let's do that.
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0: Right, today's filmy scramble, the letters are as follows. K-C-I-K. L for Lima. So K-C-I-K-L for Lima spells which film title. If you know, get in touch right now on my studio WhatsApp number. Once again, K-C-I-K-L is what?
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0: What choice active? Track one, Hayakshad Premke. And track two, Salam Namaste. As always, up to you to get voting right now. Winning song on the way for you here on Drive. Later on, all right? So hopefully before 5 o'clock.
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0: Yep, so two semi-finals. First one is taking place tomorrow at 8 p.m. and that is between France and Spain. And then we've got another one on Wednesday. Of course, the big one, England and Argentina. I'll bring you all the updates here on Leica Radio Network. 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That is on us. All right, so just mention Leica.
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3: This is Martin with your travel. The A312, the parkway busy this afternoon southbound before you get to the M4 Junction 3. It's queuing on the A312 Church Road and Mandelville Road from the White Hart roundabout to the Target roundabout and onto North Holt Station. The A406, that's the North Circular Road, slowing southbound the Hanger Lane Gyratory. Slow on the A3 West Hill northbound between Tibbetts Corner and Upper Richmond Road. Congestion on the A316 Chertsey Road westbound from Twickenham Bridge to Hospital Bridge Road roundabout. Finally, to the Tube, and minor delays this afternoon on the Jubilee Line. That's due to an earlier faulty train at West Hampstead. And that's your latest traffic and travel.
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0: 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Also looking at to Hema, just loving this classic. I'm so glad you are. Harshad, you're listening in Leicester right now. Hope you're well. Thanks very much. And also, Raj, you got the answer absolutely right for today's Filmy Scramble. Sanam, you got the answer kind of right, but it's not the answer that I'm looking for. You've got to remove one of the letters, by the way. And it's your birthday today, isn't it? So wishing you a very, very happy birthday, Sanam. Deri Kasam. Happy birthday. Sanam, congratulations on your birthday. Wishing you lots of love as always. Right, keep on listening to Laika and keep celebrating with us every year.
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0: Right, quick reminder also on My Filmy Scramble, the letters today are as follows. K-C-I-K-L. So K-C-I-K-L. Remember, remove a letter and you come up with a film title. All right, so there's one letter in there just for good old measure. Just get in touch and let me know which film titles you could form with those letters.
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0: 4:36, all about your feel-good tracks here on Laika Radio. Got today's choice active reminder on that. And also a track from Cocktail coming up for you as well. The original Cocktail. How's it going, Treacle? You all right? You feeling good? Showbiz news on the way for you about the drama series Say Dub on Star Plus, which is creating quite a stir.

0: It is so good, isn't it? It's Sorge Naseke playing here on Laika Radio. Dulce Kumar with Arijit Singh. Quick reminder also, as you've been hearing all day here on Laika Radio, that India's popular street food place, Bika Nivala, is now opening. Actually, has opened in Gans Hill in Ilford. I celebrate the grand opening this Wednesday, the 15th of July, from 4 p.m. with your favourite Laika Radio Network presenters. You can taste the famous Shole Bhature, Raj Kachori, Mithai Chaat, and much, much more at Bika Nivala, Ilford, 513 to 519 Cranbrook Road, IG2 6HA. Bika Nivala has been giving you all the perfection since 1905, definitely before I was born. So there you go. Absolutely fantastic stuff, isn't it? And of course, Laika Radio Network is going to be broadcasting live as well from there. So very excited about that. Bika Nivala. It's actually at Bika Nivala in Southall on Friday, and it was just magical. What was I? I had so much to eat. I had a bit of a food coma afterwards, but kari to kya karein? Tried to karna padta hai. But moving on then, today's Choice Active. So these two songs, which one do you want to hear?
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0: Choice Active, track one, Dayakshir Premke. And track two, Salam Namaste. Let's get voting right now for the song that you want to hear, the winning song on the way for you later on here on Drive. Do you want or do you want back? Get in touch, let me know, right? We'd love to hear from you. And also on the way for you, I've got another big hit. This one's playing.
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0: It is so good, isn't it? You can't beat the original of that. Taken from the film Cocktail. Cocktail number one. Dime Penty in that. Giving a bodyguard and, of course, Saifali Khan as well. That's on here. You're right. So Star Plus is unveiling quite a few new shows. The first one that will be coming out in the next few weeks will be Ye Mera Fitur. There's another one by the name of Sayoni, which the trailer of that came out earlier today, right? It's called Sayoni. It actually has Rashmi Desai in it, who was actually in quite a few other dramas, and also she's appeared in The Big Boss as well. But the one show that is creating a little bit of controversy at the moment is Seydar. But Seydar launched recently. That's because there's been a lot of reports over the weekend that the lead actor of Seydar, Rohit Chandal, he has allegedly been linked to a stalking a minor case, all right? So obviously there's no confirmation yet from any other parties. We're just getting lots of reports over the weekend about Rohit Chandal. He plays Ishan in Seydar. So he's been linked to this particular case, or I'll be telling you more about that as soon as we get any further details. At the moment, the show continues to run as it is. Well, moving on then, let's do this.
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2: This is Martin with your travel. The A312, the partway heavy southbound before you get to the M4 Junction 3. Queuing on the A312 Church Road and Mandeville Road from the Whitehorn roundabout to the Target roundabout, and then on to North Road Station. The A406 North Circular Road slowing both ways at the Hangar Lane to Arateray. It's slow on the A3 West Hill northbound between Tibbetts Corner and Upper Richmond Road. There's congestion on the A316 Chertsey Road westbound as you head from Twickenham Bridge to Hospital Bridge Road roundabout to the Tube, and minor delays on the Jubilee line due to an earlier faulty train at West Hampstead, and trains not stopping on the District and Piccadilly lines westbound at Barons Court, and that's down to engineering works.
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2: Top stories this hour. MPs are paying tributes to Anne Widdecombe, whose death is now being investigated by counter-terror police. Common Speaker Sir Lindsay Hoyle called her a courageous, principled politician. Home Secretary Shabana Mahmood described her as unique.
3: She brought an inimitable style to politics. She was forthright and fearless. As Lord Howard of Lym can attest, she had a memorable turn of phrase, and she was joyful. She thought seriously about ideas, but she did not take herself too seriously, and that allowed her to reach beyond this place.
2: A 28-year-old man who's been questioned on suspicion of terrorism acts wasn't known to the Prevent Anti-Extremism Programme. He was initially arrested in Rotherham on Saturday night, suspected of murder. A family of three have been found dead at a property in Ballymena in County Antrim. Police say there's no ongoing risk to the public. Donald Trump says the US will reinstate its blockade of Iranian ports. The president also claims American guardians will impose a 20% fee on cargo shipped through the Strait of Hormuz for keeping the vital trade routes safe. A 20-year-old woman's been arrested on suspicion of starting a fire on Moorland in Greater Manchester. Flames first broke out in Doveston near Oldham on Saturday evening. Police say strong winds have made it difficult to put the fire out. Kylie Minogue and Richard E. Grant are among the stars leading tributes to Jurassic Park actor Sam Neill, who's died aged 78. The New Zealand actor was best known for his role in the dinosaur franchise and more recently in Peaky Blinders. Film critic Larushka Ivan Zeda says his performances showed range and versatility.
4: Audiences really trusted him because he wasn't pushing for a performance. He wasn't flashy. He just had that integrity and authenticity of performance. And I think that's what viewers really responded to and really trusted in him.
2: And triple Olympic gold medalist Max Whitlock will miss the Commonwealth Games. The 33-year-old has a hand injury and won't recover in time for the competition. From Sky News, I'm Cam Hall.
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5: Well, checking the weather for your Monday then and tonight in London, 15 degrees Celsius, sunny and moderate breeze around. Tomorrow in London, 31 degrees Celsius, going to be a little bit overcast. And in the Midlands, tonight dropping down to 12 and tomorrow 28 degrees Celsius.
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5: Hello, gorgeous. How you doing? You're right. It's yours truly, Vag Baden, on Drive with nothing else but your favourite tracks. That's the only thing that we know. That's the only thing that we play. And of course, lots coming up for you in this hour of the show. Right now, though, let's continue with the feel good tracks. I've got my choice out of winning song and also my lyrical miracle. Let's go back to back.
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Like a radio. Everything is yours, including the home bills. All yours, all right? 5:13. How you doing? All right, it's Monday Drive. It is me, your patch pattern here on the show. Of course, up until 7 o'clock. Right, the answer for my filmy scramble in the last hour was kick. Kick, kick, kick was the answer. It was really easy today, wasn't it? Even though one person got it wrong. Right, away from that, it's all eyes on Wednesday. Come on, England. It's going to be a big one. England and Argentina. Going to be a tough one as well. So let's see what happens on Wednesday night. Lots of positive vibes going out to the England team. Right, away from that, the big story that's been dominating the headlines over the last few days has been about Anne Widdecombe's death. Absolutely shocking story, this, which emerged on Friday. And, now the... there's actually been a twist to this because the counter-terrorism police have taken over the investigation, which makes it even more murky. We'll keep posted on that particular story. Away from that, of course, the sad news about Sam Neill has passed away, the actor from Jurassic Park. Really, really sad news that. And there's also lots of other bits. Now, do you know the heat wave is causing a lot of health problems for a lot of people up and down the country? Can I just say, you know what I say to you? Stay hydrated. It's very, very important. Sometimes you don't know how much water your body needs. Make sure you're drinking lots and lots of plenty. I drink flavoured water. I'm not that much a fan of drinking plain water. Absolutely vile. Or just mix it with a bit of squash. I like that. Just be careful, all right? Because

0: when you're out and about for too long, it will just completely drain you out, especially when you're going to be drinking maybe, I don't know, jar, coffee, stuff like that. It's going to hydrate, it's going to dehydrate you even more, right? So just be careful how much you're drinking, all that. Away from that, there's also other health alerts as well in place, right? So just be careful when you're going to be out and about. Another story that's making the headlines today, it is all about the new hand luggage rules that have come into force. From next year, travels across the EU will be allowed to take hand luggage on their flight at no extra cost. Under new rules laid out by the European Commission, airlines will have to make sure airfares include bringing a small case on board. Just hate it. You have to pay like a little bit for hand luggage, especially on these like cheap airlines, right? These budget airlines. I mean, you have to make money and everything. Now that I'm sure they're going to be upping the price anyway on our tickets, just to kind of make up for the shortfall. Away from that, lots of other showbiz news headlines. There's a story about Jasmine Sandler. I was telling you about her in the last hour. She's now announced her engagement during a Delhi concert. I mean, that's the way to do it. I mean, you got everyone's attention, right? Tell the whole world, ke shaadi hone wali hai, engagement ho gaya. And Amir Khan is currently in London. Of course, London Indian Film Festival, the Leica Radio Network is supporting. So it's so nice to see Amir Khan in the UK. And he's also celebrating the film Lagan. It's been 25 years since that film was released. So Amir Khan here in the UK also has announced his next film, Silk Yara 41, a film inspired by the Uttarakhand Tunnel Rescue. That is also making the headlines.
1: This is Leica.
0: Let's continue with the feel-good tracks. Taekshir Premke, your choice out of winning song from the last hour. Ashwari Rai Bachchan with husband, Abhishek Bachchan. Really, really good song this. 5:16, Monday driving, the sunshine. Kidda sone ho?

0: So good, isn't it? Dave should put MK playing on local radio. A very interesting survey here. So we have 18% of parents say they'll save money by not doing this during the summer, and that is getting haircuts. I mean, our haircuts are actually very expensive now, aren't they? Especially for me. I mean, I've been getting my head and my beard, and I get a massage and everything, you know? What place you like in there? Self-pampering. Yes, 80% of parents say that they'll be saving that kind of money from their haircuts for the budget because they'll be on their school holidays. Let me know if that applies to you as well.
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0: It is 5:21. How's it going, Treacle? I got my Lyrical Miracle up next, but first, this is some Master Saleem. This is absolutely epic. Love this track. About Dolce Guido, that sounds amazing in the sunshine.

0: I'm playing here like a radio. Absolutely fantastic. Such a good track. Do you know Vishwanagar is listening? He's driving back home and he just next to me saying, Raj, tea doesn't dehydrate you. All right, calm down. Yeah, it does actually hydrate you, doesn't it? Hydrate you. I was saying hydrates. It's caffeine such as coffee, together, can dehydrate you. That's the one. Anyway, how's it going, Treacle? You all right? 5:25. That means I need to have my cup of chai as well. I think I'm though, again.
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0: And the latest on the football course, all eyes on tomorrow night. It is going to be France and Spain at 8 p.m. on Wednesday. England and Argentina. 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
0: What time for today's Lyrical Miracle? All you got to do is tell me which song comes to mind when I say to you, Koi Mane Ya Na Mane Mehu Ashik Avara. The lyrics from which song? If you're not getting in touch right now, Koi Mane Ya Na Mane Mehu Ashik Avara. Get in touch right now.

0: traffic and travel.
1: This is Martin for travel. The M4 is busy onto the elevated section this evening, eastbound from Junction 3 Hayes to Junction 2 Brentford. A312, the parkway, still busy southbound before you get to the M4 Junction 3. Queuing on the A312 Church Road and Mandeville Road as you head from the White Hart roundabout to the Target roundabout and then North Holt Station. The A406 North Circular Road slowing in both directions with the Hanger Lane gyratory. A3 West Hill heavy northbound between Tibbetts Corner and Upper Richmond Road. And A316 Chertsey Road heavy westbound from Twickenham Bridge to Hospital Bridge Road roundabout. To the Tube, and minor delays on the Jubilee line this evening due to an earlier faulty train at West Hampstead.
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0: 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Egg Bar Verdi, you got the answer absolutely correct. Manisha, you got the answer right. Hello going out to Sarah, by the way. Sarah's saying, Raj, haha, tell my kids not to have haircuts in the holidays because they're not in school anyway. Plus a haircut costs about 40 quid. Otherwise, the boys have it every few weeks. 40 quid, I know, so menga, isn't it? Mr. Khan, a lot of love to you as well. Thanks very much for your message. And hello, going out to Ria, I got your message. Thank you very much for your lovely words. Keep on listening to Leica. Right, away from that, then a quick reminder also about so many other things that Leica Radio Network is doing. Let me give you a quick update, all right? There's so many big things that we are announcing. Let me open my notepad here. So as you know, Leica Radio Network is the exclusive radio partner of Surinderella. 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Diwali Story is also happening as well. 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All right, it's absolutely fantastic. We'll keep you posted here on Leica. Away from that, I need to also remind you as well that there is going to be a special event happening this Wednesday. India's popular street food place, Bikaner Needwala, is open now in Gans Hill, Ilford. We're celebrating the grand opening this Wednesday, the 15th of July, from 4 p.m. with your favourite Leica Radio Network presenters. You can taste the famous Chole Bhature, Raj Kachori, Mithai Chaat, and more at Bikaner Needwala, Ilford 513 to 519, Cranbrook Road, IG2 6HA. And let me tell you, you know what? I had some Raj Kachori on Friday when I was in Southall. Gotta say, it was quite nice. I've never had it before, but it's actually huge. It's one of the signature dishes. Do check it out, Bikaner Needwala, right? Superb stuff there. Right, moving on.
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1: 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Yeah, I had to go to the Midlands, actually. I was in the Midlands the weekend, so I had to leave fatafat, do my thing, and then out. I actually had some kind of, then I left. The food was so nice. Lots of love to everyone and all the organisers of the Lahara Community's special community event that took place on Saturday. Radio, that is 5:48. How's it going? Let's do this.
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2: Traffic and travel.
5: This is Martin with your travel. Still got delays on the M4 onto the elevated section eastbound as you head from Junction 3 Hayes to Junction 2 Brentford. A312 the partway busy southbound before the M4 Junction 3. Queuing on the A312 Church Road and Mandeville Road from the White Hart roundabout to the Target roundabout and on to Northolt Station. The A406 North Circular Road slowing both ways at the Hanger Lane gyratory. It's slowing on the A3 West Hill northbound between Tibbetts Corner and Upper Richmond Road. And there's congestion on the A316 Chertsey Road westbound from Twickenham Bridge to Hospital Bridge Road roundabout. Finally to the Tube, and there are minor delays on the Jubilee line this evening due to an earlier faulty train at West Hampstead.
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12: After the smash hit run in 2025, Surinderella is back for 2026. 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
2: The top stories this hour. Huge resources will now be used in the Anne Widdecombe murder investigation as a result of counter-terror police being put in charge. Officers say new information has come to light. A 28-year-old man arrested in South Yorkshire on Saturday night is now being held on suspicion of acts of terrorism. He wasn't known to the Prevent Anti-Radicalisation programme. These neighbours in Rotherham saw him being detained.
3: Police came outside undercovers, went in, had the field guns and arrested him, yeah, took him away and then they wait all night to see this car.
4: Forensics come in with all the white suits on, cornered it all off, tape across, and then a truck came later on and towed away the car.
2: Well, the former Conservative minister was found dead on Thursday at her home in Devon. She joined Reform UK in March 2023. The party's deputy leader Richard Tice has told MPs the 78-year-old will be dearly missed.
5: And despite being a foot taller than her, I somehow always found myself looking up to
2: her. In other news, 12 people have been arrested over an alleged right-wing terrorism plot involving an Islamic event near Ipswich. Three are being held on suspicion of conspiracy to commit murder at the UK Ijtima at Shrubland Hall. The US naval blockade of Iranian ports is returning following more airstrikes by American forces on Iran. Donald Trump has also said the United States will be taking over the Strait of Hormuz, acting as its guardian angel. Meanwhile, the campaign against anti-Semitism says it's shameful that Iran's Islamic Revolutionary Guard Corps has only been proscribed today, despite years of calls for it. Russia's intelligence service, the GRU, has also been banned under new national security powers. Here's Foreign Secretary Yvette Cooper.
6: Iran and Russia cannot be allowed to use different proxy organisations to threaten security and safety on Britain's streets.
2: And Northern Ireland-born actor Sam Nils died at the age of 78. He starred in Jurassic Park. From Sky News, I'm Cam Hall.
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7: Taking the weather as it stands right now, it's going to be on the breezy side this evening, 15 degrees Celsius in London. Tomorrow, 31 degrees Celsius, and the Midlands dropping down to 12 degrees Celsius tonight, and tomorrow, 28 degrees Celsius.
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7: 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How are you doing? It's your Monday Drive, hour three of the show in the sunshine. Of course, the drive is brought to you by Bebe's Very Very. Lots of musty on the way for you in this at the show as well, including my 3 second rule. Valagana. Right now, let's go back to back with Bebe Tras and Bang Bang.
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0: 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Sponsored by Pepe's Piri Piri.

Of course, ole, ole, ole. How's it going, Treacle? It is your Monday Drive, hour three. Of course, a drive brought to you by Pepe's Piri Piri. How you feeling? How you doing? Have you had a good Monday? Get in touch and let me know, all right? I'd love to hear from you. By the way, if you're watching Lock Up Season 2, get in touch and let me know your thoughts on that. I mean, I'm kind of getting into it now. On Friday night, I decided to watch the episode where Gaurav Khanna walked in and he had his chat with his estranged wife, we could say, Akansha. Of course, we know that they are separate. They are living separately. So there's all sorts being said about that particular jodi. Also, another jodi that's being spoke about a lot is Govinda and his wife, Sneeta Ahuja, as well. And Sneeta Ahuja was given a marching orders over the weekend. So let's see what happens, because it seems to be a lot of these couples

0: And there's a couple of other newbies that'll be going into the Lock Up show as well. It's been really well, actually, for Netflix. We'll be telling you more about that a bit later on when I get further details. Away from that, do you know what I want to say? Once again, congratulations to the team of Hamare Ram. I went to watch it on Thursday night last week, and even though my Hindi's not as good as the Hindi that was spoken on stage, I've got to say, absolutely incredible in terms of the size and the magnitude of the show, and what it brought to London was incredible. So fantastic work to the promoters of Hamare Ram, which is now finished. It concluded yesterday. And of course, Leica Radio Network was the exclusive radio partner. There's so many other things that Leica Radio is doing. And there's something that we're teasing right now as well about a singer that is coming to the UK later on this year. We'll tell you more about that later on this week, all right? So yeah, there seems to be a fair bit happening on that front as well. You get in touch and let me know how your day is going so far. Monday Drive. Let's continue with the feel-good tracks here on the show. And this one, a bit of Mannata, taken from the film Heroes.
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0: Well, there you go. That was Richie Rich doing his thing. Buddy Bazaar. It is yours really, Patch Patton here on the show. Radio, then let's do today's 3 second rule. Walagana. So my 3 second rule, Walagana, is an interesting one today, right? It's actually quite a recent one. All you got to do is tell me which song comes to mind when I play it. Have a listen. Yeah, ready, y'all. 3, 2, 1. Ranch Patton's 3 second rule. Told you it's easy. Have another listen to this. Can you work out the 3 second clip here of this very popular Bollywood song? Get ready, y'all. 3, 2, 1.
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0: All eyes on tomorrow night. It is going to be the first semi-final between France and Spain. Whoever you got your pennies on, let me know. 8 o'clock tomorrow. And on Wednesday, it's England and Argentina at 8 o'clock being played in Atlanta Stadium. Get in touch and let me know your score predictions for that. And also, a quick reminder as well that our sponsors are Rack Law, and you can get a free 15-minute legal session with them when you mention Leica.
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0: Well, stand by. 90s throwback is up next from a film that starred Salman Khan and Neelam. It's on the way.
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3: This is Martin with your travel. Delays on the M4 onto the elevated section eastbound from Junction 3 Hayes to Junction 2 Brentford. A312 the Parkway heavy southbound before the M4 Junction 3. A312 Church Road and Mandeville Road heavy from the White Hart roundabout to the Target roundabout and onto Northwood Station. A406 North Circular Road slowing both ways as you head in towards the Hangar Lane gyratory. A3 West Hill slowing northbound between Tibbetts Corner and Upper Richmond Road. A316 Chertsey Road heavy westbound as you head from Twickenham Bridge to Hospital Bridge Road roundabout. Finally to the Tube, and still got minor delays on the Jubilee line due to an earlier faulty train at West Hampstead.
4: 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On July 25th, Anthony Joshua must survive the here and now.
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2: That's it from me then. 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But after me at 7 o'clock on Leica Radio Greater London, Leica Radio Midlands, it is Radio Wally with her Monday edition of The Roller Coaster. 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Have yourself a good one. And this button is back tomorrow. 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
4: This is Martin with your travel. The M4 is heavy onto the elevated section eastbound from Junction 3 Hayes to Junction 2 Brentford. A312, the parkway slowing southbound before the M4 Junction 3. A312 Church Road and Mandeville Road, heavy from the White Hart roundabout to the Target roundabout and onto Northolt Station. The A406 North Circular Road slowing both ways at the Hangar Lane gyratory. Slowing on the A3 West Hill northbound between Tibbetts Corner and Upper Richmond Road. And congestion on the A316 Chertsey Road westbound from Twickenham Bridge to Hospital Bridge Road roundabout. To the Tube, and trains not stopping on the District and Piccadilly lines westbound at Barons Court, and that's down to engineering works. That's your latest traffic and travel.
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2: The top stories this hour. Counter-terrorism police are now leading the investigation into Anne Widdecombe's death. Officers say new evidence has come to light 4 days after the 78-year-old was found at her Devon home. MPs have been remembering a courageous, principled politician. She used to be Shadow Home Secretary, a position Chris Philp is now in.
3: She always fearlessly spoke her mind. She did not worry about whether her opinion would be popular or would be fashionable. She always said exactly what she believed and exactly what she thought. Her integrity and her fortitude were unmatched.
2: A 28-year-old white British male suspect wasn't known to the Anti-Extremism Prevent programme. Donald Trump's declared America the guardians of the Strait of Hormuz, saying he'll charge ships passing through the key trade routes 20% to stay safe. The president's also announced the US is resuming its blockade of Iranian ports. Police say there's no ongoing risk to the public after a family of three were found dead in County Antrim. They were discovered at a house in Ballymena this morning. A post-mortem's found a mother and her two children, whose bodies were found at their home in Bedfordshire last Monday, died from blunt force trauma. Mark Toomer has been charged with their murder since fleeing to South Africa. The 45-year-old is currently awaiting trial in Johannesburg on a separate offence. His lawyer, Crispin Machingura, spoke to our correspondent Yusra El Begir outside the courtroom.
4: Is he pleading guilty?
5: No way. None of my clients plead guilty. We are just chasing to make sure that the mother gets his property, the things that he had.
2: Travellers across the EU won't have to pay extra to take hand luggage onto their flights from next year. New rules state the cost must be included in the initial quote. And in sport, Manchester United have signed Andre Santos from Chelsea. The Brazilian midfielder joins for £50 million. From Sky News, I'm Cam Hall.
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6: 2 minutes past seven. Good evening. You're tuned into Leica, looking at that beautiful weather for you. A nice, fine evening ahead. A little bit of high cloud on the outer skirts of Greater London and towards the Midlands. But generally, over the region, we have got a nice dry night overnight. A little bit of fog in the early hours. Maybe the odd spot of drizzle as well. But with a minimum of 15 degrees, go ahead, baby. Crack open those kilkiyas tonight.
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6: Big shouts going out to Raj. He kept you nice and entertained. Let's go, baby. It's the roller coaster. Time to get you rocking and a rolling. Shaking and a grooving as we kick off Istas with two big tracks back to back.
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0: And of course, lots and lots of love going out to all the messages that have already started rolling through. Jasmine, lots of love going out to you. Chirag, lots and lots of piano to you as well. I see you had a wonderful weekend. Always great to hear from you. Rishi's in the house saying, Radio Wally, birthday week once again. How are you feeling about it? Do you know what? I didn't even remember it was birthday week until you guys reminded me, because that's how epic you are, and you always make me feel amazing. Abhi isse zyada main aur kya hi kahun.
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0: Exactly, after 6 years, आपको अगर schedule पूछना पड़े तो हाय, तो कोई बात नहीं, फिर से बता देती हूँ. 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Waj, a big salam, namaste.
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1: Football score updates brought to you by Rack Law Solicitors, specialists of family law, immigration law, property, civil disputes, wills and probate, and for other legal requirements.
0: Oi, hoi, hoi, hoi, hoi. I cannot tell you how much I have been itching to talk about the FIFA tonight. Bend it like Bellingham, for sure. Now, I'm just going to take you on a roller coaster of rewind, okay? 10 years ago, the suggestion that England could have become serial contenders in the major tournament would have really been a giggle-worthy conversation. You know, let's be...

0: honest, right, the three lions had just been knocked out in the last 16 at Euros 2026 by Iceland, and of course that came on the back of a dismissal World Cup in Brazil, where England finished on the bottom of the group, signing off with a 0-0 draw against Costa Rica for the only point that they could have received in that tournament. But last night, oh, he was on a roller coaster, wasn't he? The brilliance of Bellingham was there on point, with of course King Kane as well. Well, I can now proudly say that England firmly belong in the conversation as potential champions. Now, as a Gooner girl, okay, as an Arsenal girl, to be able to say the word champions for football twice in 1 year within the space of 3 months, the feeling is absolutely unreal. And this is not just for this year, but for every year moving forward, because since Euro 2026, England have reached at least the semi-finals in 4 out of 5 tournaments. We are in unprecedented times. It is all about what's going to be happening on the World FIFA Cup. I mean, let's be honest, it's a game that, you know, we're all excited about. We've now got Argentina, England, France and Spain just 2 games away from victory, and you know how those 4 semi-finalists are going to perform to get ahead and lift that World Cup this weekend is anyone's game. You know, all the teams have played 6 games. I think Argentina have played an hour more than both France and Spain, thanks to the games going into extra time, and England I believe is about 30 minutes more. So we've taken, you know, time into account, and they've all had, you know, a very close amount of time on the field. It's anyone's game. Who could bring it home? But you know what? Mira de la cara, see, my heart is saying, I do believe it's coming home, baby. It is coming home. That is my prediction. Let me know what yours is. Of course, we've got the semi-finals kicking off tomorrow at 8 p.m. France take on Spain. Let me know your score predictions. And don't forget, 15-minute free legal consultations with our friends at Rack Law when you mention your favourite radio station, Abgabna Laika.
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1: And that's what you need in life, don't you? You just really need that one person, that one companion. फिर दोस्त हो या best friend हो your confidant हो Whether it's a partner, whether it's a husband, a wife, a girlfriend, a boyfriend, or best friend, whatever title, we all need that one cheerleader in our lives. Drop me the messages. Let me know who is yours. Aasha ji aur Kishore da ki pyari si awaaz. Taking you all the way back to 1975. The movie was Kill Kill Me. So many lovely messages coming through on the right answer. Lots of love going out to you all. Who was the right to one? Let's see. I believe Hema. Well done. Congratulations. You were the first one in the right answer saying Radio Ali. God bless. As always, great music choices and bonus points. It was Aasha G on the vocals.
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1: Right, let's do this. Two big tracks. Back to back, we're going to kick you off with the Leica Chart and number one. It is my fave. You know how much I'm loving this one. Sanju Rathod, Dhamaal Four. And of course, it is Sari. I love this one.

0: रे और छाया रे. I'll tell you what is Ayare, India's most popular street food place, Bikaner, now opening in Gounce Hill, Ilford. So celebrate the grand opening this Wednesday from 4 p.m. with your favourite Laika radio presenters, where you can come along and taste their famous chole bature, raj kachori, mithaiyan, chaats and so much more. 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

0: absolutely love this one. Chitra ji ki awaaz just hits different, isn't it? Big shouts going out to Sapna locked in listening, saying, Radio Wiley, can I just say, you're my cheerleader. I love you and your songs. Oh, Sapna! You're such a sweetheart. You know what? I've known this beautiful lady for many, many, many, many, many years, and she's always showered me with nothing but love. GT's in the house as well, saying, hey, hey, Radio Wiley, my birthday's on Sunday, the big 5-0. Well, I'm nowhere near your number. Mine's on Thursday. But I'm nowhere near your age. Tiga.
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0: 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We'll be playing some of your tracks to celebrate you shortly.
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0: such a beautiful track, isn't it? I love how chillbula and playful this track is. Bingo! Shai Ghoshal playing with all her vocal cords with this one. Absolutely love this one. But it's that time of the evening where we need to see exactly what is happening around that globe. So in true Radio Wally style, let's squeeze in one last big, beautiful track. And when we come back on the other side, it is Monday Motivator. Mooja, I have received your request. And I've probably got space for one more request if you get it in the next 3 minutes. Do it now.
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0: Ending the track from the movie Alpha, it's a bit of massacre.

you wanna play, fall in line, little boy, 'cause you can't run away. 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I've shattered the ceiling, there's blood on the floor. A fight to the finish, or a kiss goodbye. Get your last wish, baby, 'cause you're gonna die.

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2: The top stories this hour. Anti-terror officers are taking over the investigation into Anne Widdecombe's murder. The former minister was killed at her Devon home on Wednesday with her body not found for 24 hours. A man arrested on Saturday is being questioned. Dalla Babu's a former chief superintendent at the Metropolitan Police Force.
3: Just because counter-terrorism officers are involved doesn't necessarily mean it's terrorism matter, but all the resources of police service across the country are being made available to ensure the effective and timely investigation.
2: MPs have been remembering Miss Widdecombe as courageous, forthright and principled. The Home Secretary set out a change to the law to allow a Rochdale grooming gang leader to be kicked out of the country. Commonwealth citizens who arrived more than 50 years ago can't be removed. Shabana Mahmood wants to change that.
4: Our amendment will provide the Home Secretary with a new power to disapply Section 7 of the Immigration Act 1971 for serious criminals. This provides protections for long-term UK residents, but clearly should not be acting as a bar against removal in cases like that of Shabir Ahmed.
2: Critics say the 73-year-old still couldn't be deported unless Pakistan, his country of origin, agrees to accept him. Andy Burnham's almost certain to be the next Labour leader and Prime Minister. 349 MPs have now nominated him, meaning no other candidate can reach the thresholds needed for a contest. The UN's agency says it opposes fees on passing through waterways. President Trump wants to charge 20% on all cargo shipped through the Strait of Hormuz because the US is going to start guarding of the route. The fuel costs are apparently rising again. The AA says petrol's hit £1.51 a litre, while the same amount of diesel costs £1.64. And UK citizens will soon be allowed to use e-gates when entering Switzerland under a new trade deal. Data roaming is also being scrapped for tourists and business people visiting both countries. From Sky News, I'm Cam Hall.
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5: 2 minutes past eight, good evening. You're tuned into Leica, looking at that weather for you now. A fine evening ahead. It continues tonight with most of the region staying nice and dry overnight. A little bit of cloud is expected, perhaps towards the outskirts of Greater London and towards the Midlands. Maybe even the odd spot of drizzle in the early hours, but with a minimum of 15 degrees, go ahead, crack open the kitkiyar.
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5: It is all about the Monday Motivator, where you decide what is going to get played on air. 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
1: Two big, beautiful tracks there to kick you off your Monday motivator, Ishtailze. Of course, we had Mere Dhol Nandam Balam Pichkari, which was Anushka's choice, saying Radio Wali. There's something about that track. It just gets me fired up and ready for any situation in life. Oh, I love that statement. What's that one track that gets you fired up for any situation in life? Drop the message. Let me know.
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1: So £1 in British sterling will give you up to 127.97 Indian rupees, 371.48 Pakistani rupees, 448.93 Sri Lankan rupees, 164.71 Bangladeshi dukkas, 85 Afghan afghanis and 1.33 US dollars.
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1: Now, of course, we know that we've got all the big matches starting tomorrow. We've got the final four, Argentina, England, France and Spain, just two games away from lifting the World Cup this weekend. Who will it be? Now, we've seen that reigning champions Argentina have scored the most goals, which is 17, two times World Cup winners, and of course France have been the best side going forward overall, as they've averaged most goals, joint most shots and highest expected goals per 90 minutes. Now it is, you know, four teams that are very, very strongly they're all strong contenders, but you know what, truthfully, if I'm honest, taking all the numbers and all the, you know, all the analysis into consideration, you know, quality of shots and the number of shots, all of that, England have been less than creative than the other three sides, but have still scored more than two goals per game thanks to clinical finishes from, of course, our men Bellingham and Harry Kane. So what are we saying? Who is going to be bringing it home? Now, of course, slightly biased, I am, you know, I've got all my fingers and my toes crossed for England to bring it home this weekend. And we know that Spain have been solid as well, you know, defensively. And, you know, they've had their first goal of the tournament in the quarterfinal victory against Belgium, although France have conceded just two goals in six games themselves. So, you know what, if I'm looking at the numbers game, it could be anyone. France, you know, France, I think, are the best going forward. Spain have been the most solid, if I'm looking at it overall. Argentina aren't the most active, but England, you know, I think they've got it. I think they're going to be bringing it on home this World Cup. It's anyone's game at this point, you know. Let me know what your thoughts are. Let me know what your score predictions are. And stay tuned to Like, and we'll give you all the updates. And of course, 15-minute free consultation with our sponsors, Rack Law, when you mention Like Art Radio.
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0: That's right. Episode number 24, hosted by our very own Deepa Ranja, is talking all conversations around East African Asian. Now, this is a really special episode because it sheds light on the roots and identity, as well as the journey of East Asian Africans, from entrepreneurship to community spirit to overcoming discrimination. It's a very big topic, and it's got some epic points that are being raised. It's all about Laika Extra, the sound of British Asian generation, which is available on a multitude of major streaming platforms, including Spotify, YouTube, Amazon, Apple, and all many more.
1: Laika Extra is here.
0: Two big tracks. Let's go back to back, baby.

0: And of course, it's all about celebrating Jasmine Sanders, who confirmed her engagement and introduced her fiancé to the world during her concert very, very recently. Now, the Punjabi singer who impressed all her fans, including Aapke Apni Radio Wali with Shararat from the movie Dhurandhar, is now officially engaged. And in the current, I mean, there's so much social media going around and the amount of clips where she introduces her now fiancé to all her fans. And as per the clip, it looks as if it happened during one of her most recent concerts. Now, she has in the past shared plenty of social media about her personal life and how she treats her concerts so personally and how she uses her concerts to really make sure that everyone is safe and enjoying themselves. But this one, she was proudly flaunting her engagement ring, saying that, you know what? Yes, he put a ring on it. But all we could see was the mystery man blushing away in the background, keeping it really casual. Now, I mean, obviously, she was dressed up to the 90s. But he was very casual. I think he had like a black t-shirt and a black trousers on and gave us a little glimpse of the engagement ring saying, "This is my man, everybody." And of course, there was lots and lots of applause. And the clip ends with them dancing on a romantic song, which Jasmine sang herself. So Jasmine, we're so, so happy for you. Big congratulations once again.
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0: such a beautiful one, isn't it? 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

0: such a beautiful track, isn't it? Manva Lage. Chosen by Adnan. Lots of love to you. But quite a few messages saying, Radio Ali, we did not know Jasmine Sanders was engaged. See, this is why you stay tuned to the Laika Radio Network. We bring you Taza Taza Khabar as soon as we get them and they're verified. A lot of people have requested this last track, especially because it is also my favourite. The Chalo.
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0: 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After we've caused a bit of shararat.

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2: The top stories this hour. Counter-terror police have taken over questioning a 28-year-old man suspected of murdering ex-Conservative Minister Anne Widdecombe last week. The Home Secretary's confirmed the suspect wasn't known to the Anti-Extremism Prevent Programme. These neighbours in Rotherham saw him being detained.
3: Police came outside, undercovers, went in, had a few guns and arrested him, yeah, took him away, and then they waited all night, seized his car.
4: Forensics come in with all the white suits on, cornered it all off. Tape across, and then a truck came later on and towed away the car.
2: Reform UK leader Nigel Farage has also accepted Shabana Mahmood's offer of a meeting about politician security. The government's changing the law so it can deport a Rochdale grooming gang leader who arrived in Britain more than 50 years ago. Pakistan still needs to allow Shabir Ahmed in, something it's indicated it won't do. Three people have been found dead inside a family home in County Antrim. The Police Service of Northern Ireland says there's no wider risk to the public after this morning's discovery in Ballymena. Andy Burnham can no longer be challenged in the Labour leadership contest. No other MP can get support from a fifth of their colleagues after the former Greater Manchester Mayor received 349 nominations. England's goalkeeper Jordan Pickford says they can't get distracted with plans to stop Lionel Messi ahead of their World Cup semi-final against Argentina. The teams meet on Wednesday night in Atlanta for a place in Sunday's final against either France or Spain. It'll be the first time England have come up against Messi. Pickford can't wait for the challenge.
5: Great to be able to finally come up against him for so long and watching him as a kid. And we all know how good Messi is, but we also know

0: how good Argentina is, so can't just solely rely on Messi. We've got to focus on the other strengths as well and the other weaknesses we can take advantage of.
1: And Team England will be without three-time Olympic gymnastics champion Max Whitlock at the Commonwealth Games in Glasgow. He suffered a hand injury. From Sky News, I'm Cam Hall.
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3: 2 minutes past nine, good evening. You're tuned in to Leica, a cool but cloudy night ahead. Most parts staying nice and dry, maybe the odd drizzle in the early hours with a minimum of 15 degrees. A cloudy start to your Tuesday morning, but similar to today, clouds will burn away quite quickly, leaving us with a largely dry, sunny, very warm and hot day ahead with a maximum of 31 degrees.
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0: Morning, I'm Malika Yagnik, Suzanne DeMello. Of course, before that, Tuheto. It is the Lazy Lounge, we're winding you down, we're relaxing you, we're getting you ready for the night ahead, and I've got so many piano gani lined up tonight. Some which were part of the Monday Motivator, which I've squeezed in, because I don't like to disappoint you guys. Some more music, less talk, let's do this.
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0: such a beautiful track, isn't it? Boom Hibadia. Vocals of Jasmine Sanders. Now, the question remains, was the engagement announcement just a little trick that she's playing on us? Or was it true? Because yet, as of yet, nothing on her personal social media indicates an engagement. But the big announcement at the concert obviously has gone very, very viral. So let us know what your thoughts are. And of course, a big shout and love going out to Praveen G, locked in and listening, who's loving the show tonight. Where was his watering the garden? I love that.
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0: So, of course, as we know, it is all about the final four and who will lift that trophy this Sunday in the finals of

0: The FIFA World Cup 2026. Now, tomorrow at 8 o'clock, France will take on Spain. And then on Wednesday at 8 o'clock, England will take on Argentina. It's going to be a very, very, very interesting two games. We know that, you know, all four are very strong household names. I've given you my opinions in the last 2 hours as to, you know, why, who could, you know, perform how, where, what. I've given you my full analysis. So now I want to know your score predictions. 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

0: 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This one's going out to a dear, dear listener, Pooja, who unfortunately lost her mum 13 years ago today. And Pooja, I'm sure that your mum is watching you from heavens above and saying कि मैं यही हूँ, तुम जहाँ भी जाओगी मैं यही रहूँगी, showering you in love, blessings, and of course her unguided support always. क्योंकि कहते हैं ना कि जो साथ नहीं है ना वो फिर भी साथ नहीं छोड़ते हैं, और उसका ही तो दूसरा नाम माँ है. So Pooja, lots of love going out to you on this day where I'm sure you are not just honouring your mum, but you're celebrating her and her life as well, the legacy she left behind. More celebrations is going to be happening this Wednesday, the 15th of July from 4 p.m. with your favourite Like Radio presenters, as we have the very, very special India's popular street food place Bikaner Vala now opening in Gants Hill, Ilford, where you can come along and taste the famous Chole Bature, Raj Kachori, Mithaiya, Chaas, and so much more. So make it a date with the Laika Parivar, Bikaner, Ilford, 513-519, Cranbrook Road, IG26HA. That's this Wednesday at 4 p.m. for Bikaner Vala. That legendary taste alive since 1905.
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0: such a beautiful one from the movie Aina. And you know what? 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You've got Asha G, Suresh Wadekar, and of course, Lata G on the vocals.
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0: Let's do this, your feel-good track of the hour, Zach Knight.

0: Zach Knight, Simran Kaur on the vocals of this one from his album Reborn. Such a beautiful one, isn't it? And having heard Zach Knight perform this one live, I've seen just how wild the crowd goes. I actually had the honour of hosting that tour last year. But it is that time of the evening where I tell you how much I love you, but I've got to be leaving you. But fear not, my lovelies, because in true Radio Wiley style, I leave you with one of my favourite R&B sing tracks, followed by a beautiful Lazy Lounge special. So until tomorrow, good night, God bless, stay safe, stay warm, hydrated. 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
2: Top stories this hour. MPs are paying tribute to Anne Widdecombe, whose death is now being investigated by counter-terror police. Common Speaker Sir Lindsay Hoyle called her a courageous, principled politician. Home Secretary Shabana Mahmood described her as unique.
3: She brought an inimitable style to politics. She was forthright and fearless. As Lord Howard of Lym can attest, she had a memorable turn of phrase, and she was joyful. She thought seriously about ideas, but she did not take herself too seriously, and that allowed her to reach beyond this place.
2: A 28-year-old man who's also being questioned on suspicion of terrorism acts wasn't known to the Prevent Anti-Extremism programme. He was initially arrested in Rotherham, suspected of murder. A legal loophole that stopped one of Britain's most notorious grooming gang bosses being deported is to be closed, but Shabir Ahmed can only be sent back to Pakistan if it agrees to take him. The UN shipping agency says there's no legal basis for the US president's plan to charge a 20% fee on all cargo passing through the Strait of Hormuz. Donald Trump says he also wants a naval blockade on Iran put back in place. Kurt Volker is a former United States permanent representative to NATO.
4: Controlling the Strait from a distance, you know, with deployed forces like that, it's an extraordinary task and would probably not be very successful. Second, we and our allies have always supported the concept of freedom of navigation.
2: A murder investigation has been launched following the deaths of three related people in County Antrim. Their bodies were found in Ballymena this morning. Detectives aren't looking for anyone else. The UK is joining a new European coalition to defend against ballistic missiles. It'll draw on Ukraine's 4 years of experience fighting off Russian attacks. And England goalkeeper Jordan Pickford says his side can't just focus on stopping Lionel Messi during Wednesday's World Cup semi-final with Argentina. It'll be the legendary forward's first time playing the Three Lions. From Sky News, I'm Cam Hall.
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2: The top stories this hour. Counter-terrorism police are now leading the investigation into Anne Widdecombe's death. Officers say new evidence has come to light 4 days after the 78-year-old was found at her Devon home. She used to be Shadow Home Secretary, a position Chris Philp is now in.
3: She always fearlessly spoke her mind. She did not worry about whether her opinion would be popular or would be fashionable. She always said exactly what she believed and exactly what she thought. Her integrity and her fortitude were unmatched.
2: A 28-year-old white British man's being questioned. The US military's announced it started a third night in a row of airstrikes on Iran. Meanwhile, Iranian state TV's claiming an American ship has been targeted by Iranian cruise missiles. The UK is joining a new European coalition to defend against ballistic missiles. 10 countries signed up at talks in Paris with President Zelensky. A legal loophole that stopped one of Britain's most notorious grooming gang bosses being deported will be closed. Shabir Ahmed can't currently be removed because Commonwealth citizens who've lived here for more than 50 years are protected under a law dating back to 1971. But critics point out he can only be sent back if Pakistan agrees to take him. Home Secretary Shabana Mahmood wants that changed.
4: The threshold for this power would be tied to the power to deprive citizenship, which applies only in cases of exceptional severity. It is important to note this does not guarantee his removal from this country.
2: Fire crews in North Wales have stood down a major incident, letting residents of 36 evacuated homes around Conwy Mountain to return. Wildfires have broken out in 19 locations across England and Wales in the latest heatwave. And England goalkeeper Jordan Pickford says they can't get distracted with plans to stop Lionel Messi ahead of their World Cup semi-final against Argentina. The teams meet on Wednesday night in Atlanta for a place in Sunday's final. And that's the latest.
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2: The top stories this hour. The Home Secretary has confirmed a 28-year-old man arrested over Anne Widdecombe's murder was not known to the Prevent Anti-Extremism Programme. Counter-terror police have taken over the questioning of the white British suspect. The former Conservative minister was found dead on Thursday at her home in Devon. She joined Reform UK in March 2023. The party's deputy leader, Richard Tice, has told MPs the 78-year-old will be dearly missed.
3: And despite being a foot taller than her, I somehow always found myself looking up to her. And when she phoned, I always stood up on my toes. Incoming, beware.
2: The UAE says a crew member is dead and several people are injured after two tankers were hit by Iranian missiles in the Strait of Hormuz. Meanwhile, Donald Trump claims the latest strikes by the US will take out Iran's capabilities in the strait. The US president says America's hitting them very hard after earlier announcing another naval blockade of Iranian ports. A murder investigation's been launched after the deaths of three people in County Antrim. The bodies of a man and two females, who were related, were found in Ballymena this morning. Police insist there's no ongoing risk. Local MP and leader of the TUV party, Jim Allister, says it's a complete shock.
4: A very settled community, families living here for many, many years. And what has happened here today is so out of the ordinary for this area that has caused palpable shock, and that is causing great unease and great upset.
2: It's no longer possible for anyone to challenge Andy Burnham to be Labour leader. 349 MPs have now nominated the former Greater Manchester mayor, meaning no other candidate can reach the 20% threshold needed for a contest. That means he's almost certain to become Prime Minister next Monday. And Manchester United have completed the signing of Brazilian Andre Santos from Chelsea for £50 million. From Sky News, that's the latest.
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